0: Plate return filed on a 2014 Honda CRV color white, registered to Taylor Hutchinson out of Hanford. Dylan's route will be dated and CICOT negative.
1: Four
0: secure.
2: Minor subject last is Mary Ida Nora Ocean Robber. Aaron Cummins Felon, and as a Nora.
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0: May I receive? What address is she going to? Anything below 9,
1: fire
0: no access to 69 or above.
2: Received. Thank you.
3: The total of 1. And cash at the end of.
1: Okay.
4: 1252 is arriving to the A.
1: 2002.
5: Just wait a command. I'll help you with the location.
0: And stand by until I clear it.

0: court in front of Judge Schofield.
1: Yeah, copy that. Whatever. Once I'm relieved here, I'll be en route.
0: All right, so 346 you can disregard.
2: Andrew 1's on, go ahead. Copy that, water will be on your way, sure.
3: We're returning.
4: 416 to 4 and 4 3
3: and 4 1 returning 20-04.

0: Tuesday, Florida, command.
1: Command's on 264.
0: He's heading down, heading there, two of you.
1: Received.
2: 2G41, Fort Edward. We're 2G41.
3: Yeah, 356.
2: That subject leaving a vehicle around foot.
3: We're on
4: 2205.
2: Is a blue Grateful Dead shirt on, black shorts, white hat. Copy. I'm 08 out from the residence. He that went down the laundry mat to meet his father,

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1: 82.
0: 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She's been notified.

0: 2-page fire for lifting assistance.
1: You're on
2: the zero seven, priority one or two.
0: At least two.
2: 20-07.
3: EMS, 3853.
4: 3-4-8-LEC.
3: Right.
4: 2-2 Perkins Drive. Bird 154-155.
5: 15 office.
4: Area of Walnut and Wall, possibly number 18 Walnut. Callers reporting hearing some sort of domestic in the area.
6: Something fire says CMS with lifting. 5 D's and David, Cinnamon Grove. Attack 320.
4: Indicating the apartment in the middle with a black car in front of the building. A male in question and a female just got into a white car.
0: EMS 3851.
2: EMS.
0: 3851's back in service. We're on scene with 3856. You can cancel the fire department. Sorry about that.
7: Ben Chu's here. We're shutting it down at this time for a minute.
2: 2-09.

0: 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Tony.
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2: Good.
1: The white sedan, unknown registration, it's westbound on Walnut towards River. Black male wearing a blue hoodie, uncertain which way it's turning at the stop sign.

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1: Gonna be out with 44.
3: Fort Edward Road. Call reported a female subject in their home is refusing to leave. Believe the caller to be intoxicated. Six four Route 2013. County 911 Belvina for backup for 4164 Santa Corinthe trespassing 4 Surrey Road. Sheriff's Dispatch 4136.
1: 330, 41.
4: 4136.
2: Sir, 330.
1: Got one female, one juvenile from Fuchs Bridge to Lincoln Hill Road, starting 99935.
5: 99935. Command SP4.
6: Putting up a roll closed once you're up, what's the status?
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1: Hackers 562.
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0: 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Respond the Bistro LaRoe, 668 State Route 149, cross of Bay Road and Marcel Lane. 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
0: Racing 2955, insertion from the first call on route to 9 Water Street between River and Church Street. 94-year-old male, fallen unknown injury, not fully alert. It's a third party report. It's going to actually be the Parker resident of Blue Double Y at the corner of Church Street.
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0: Honesty investigating. Reporters are cooking this up.
1: 2021.
3: I'm responding Bay Ridge Parking at 2 Bistro LaRue. Stick room 49, car 220 on the scene. Initial report of a possible cooking mishap. Fire control 2021.
0: Is there a cooking mishap?
1: It's 2021.
3: I'm responding Bay Ridge Parking at 2 Bistro LaRue. Stick room 49, car 220.

0: 149, cross of Bay Road and Marcel Lane. Fire alarm activation, showing general alarm for the main floor. Guard 220 is on the scene, reporting a possible cooking mishap. Fire control 2021.
1: EMS 1953.

0: believe we're going to have that vehicle in question stopped on Perry Street.
1: 1953 is arriving, Alice.
2: 2023.
0: Bay Road, Lowe's parking lot, New York passenger, John Edward Mary, 3110.
3: CMS 3866. 3856 will be transporting one all the way then. You can clear the other unit.
4: 26. You know, one just told everybody there.
5: One New York City.
4: Very, very minimal smoke here, so that's the smoke detector we're trying to reset right now.
2: Receive, we're just about to echo it.

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2: Christine Newman from Quebec, non-driver ID only revoked. A OP against Christine protecting an Alexandra Newman and a turbo that has not been served.
3: Where's you thinking?
4: There's no further challenge under rescue 323 is on standby at 2025.
5: He's on the phone with the alarm service, he's trying to get the alarm reset, but...
6: Confirming, put it back through.
5: Negative, he's trying to get the alarm reset, he's on the phone with the alarm service right now.
7: Negative contact with any bikes. 211 4 Edward. 211 4 3 4 6 311 Travis. 311 4 3 4 6.
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1: The gentleman is down here, said it's his wife and one or two kids up there that was in an accident.
2: Receive. Have them stand by there. We are currently trying to get the vehicle out of the road. 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
2: 4.
0: Is that individual on his way up?
1: 2032.
3: He's got back in his vehicle. He's on his way.
0: He can, if you can advise him, just tell him he can come all the way up. He doesn't need to stay at the truck. We're going to bring him all the way up through the scene.
4: Received 2032.
3: Received.
5: Yeah, go ahead.
6: It's going to be all the way at the end. Right as you take your right hand 90 degree turn, it's going to have a rock wall face, looks like a gray house right on the lake. There's going
4: to
6: be a two-day garage on a dash.
4: The Jasmine subject, she's looking right to turn over somebody.
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2: First set of Queensbury patrol locations. 534, Van Havilland.
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0: 29 Sunset Avenue off of Nathan Street. Caller, a Charles Mannion, putting his niece, Ava Ingraham, who is just in the residence, being verbal. She has since left in a blue vehicle heading towards Western Avenue.
1: 4758. Good. The gentleman in the bag, where is that located? He has his diabetic medication if I need to get.
2: Yeah, it's in the trunk.
3: Sure,
1: play SP1 in the driveway and 63105 John Victor. 63105 John.
4: Plant 3.

0: 4 and 3 Church Services version. You can shut it off the PSV for a bit.
1: Are you available for an aid to citizen complaint for going to Avenue Town of Kingsbury?
0: The sheriff, yeah. Sheldon, New York. Michael Charles Young, 537.
2: 2036.
1: The lock row shall be waiting at the storage units in that area in a white Kia with a red strip. It's going to be in reference to her wallet that is missing from the subway of Goring Avenue, Town of Kingsbury.
3: Control I-87 northbound. It's going to be just past the
4: Diamond
3: Point overpass.
4: 264.
3: A property damage only accident, gray Nissan versus AK.
4: 164.
5: After that, you can clear. Leave the barricades in place.
1: 2037.
4: Three more shake. Command FP4.
0: FP4 on.
4: I'm going to have you stage until 29-2 and car 29-0 get down to you. Once they get down to you, you'll be clear to leave the roadblock. Make sure some of the farms are shut down.
0: Save the units, come over the farms, they shut down.
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2: EMS 1953.
3: EMS.
0: We're going to be clear with these individuals and route to the Deer Run address.
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4: 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Respond 6144 State Route 9N in Hadley. 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
0: 548, I'm Upper Sherman Avenue and Lambert Drive.
5: Four Route 9N. The caller is a neighbor. So there's
0: an
5: alarm going off now.
0: 9 and 254, 777 Upper Glen Street. A shoplifting just occurred. Male subject took a beverage after a dispute with staff over being denied a sale. Black male, gray jacket, black sweatpants with a black backpack, black hair with blonde highlights. Last seen is south on Upper Glen Street.
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0: Thursday. Suspicious vehicle in area of 3 House Ranch Drive.
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2: 361-146, Tallawood.
0: WS Santa Clara Park, a suspicious vehicle, 3 Hillcrest Drive. The caller reported 2 males parked in a white vehicle on the street and walked across in the neighborhood.
3: Tanker 3 to command.

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1: 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County 911, available units, Santa Clifton Park, a property damage crash in the area of Garnsey Road, number 146.
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In town of Hadley. 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
0: Yes, that's for Air Tech. Route 146 in Maxwell. Caller reported there is four JVs on e-bikes doing wheelies.
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0: 146 seeing anyone by the nearest police station. They were last seen headed towards Shackleton on Maxwell.
2: Thanks, four. We've got a prime right now.
3: 861. I'll handle. You're coming in very staticky. Last direction was westbound on 146.
4: 534 headquarters.
5: Headquarters 534.
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1: Steve 2651 responding. Priority 1 ALS, the Ives residence, 10 Foster Way in Dresden. It's going to be off of County Route 6. 81-year-old male,
4: EMS all 3.
1: With difficulty, chest pain. 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
4: All 3 is back in service from the VA.
2: EMS 7154. 7154 is out at Wilton Metal Arts for a transfer to Albany Med.
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0: 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Fairhaven, at this time, 2651 is responding. 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
1: 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I did request a patrol from Saratoga County.
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0: 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Daniels Road is closed at Maple Avenue and Daniels Road, and Clinton Street and Daniels Road with barricades. National Grid will reopen when they have a new pole set. You could just advise Justice Landing if they get any EMS calls down this way that they're going to have to seek alternate routes.
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2: Five six nine six two zero seven. 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
5: Are there any notes for this address or any possible contact info for an owner? We're not really sure what's going on here, but there's signs on the doors that are saying that it's a hazardous area and that respirators and protective equipment are required before entry.
6: Number or anything, you have no interest.
5: Copy. Yeah, if you could do that, they're not going to make entry until we can figure out what these signs mean.
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0: 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Acknowledging a full crew, 2111.
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0: 2G32, counting. Three two, I'm clear by 9-3-1, back on the post.
1: 4-4-5-2 DMS control.
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3: I'll be clear.
2: Right
3: clear
2: leg
3: way.
2: Pain. It's going to be a white and blue mobile home. 246 is requesting to be picked up at the West Hebron Firehouse. Responding 2113.

0: vaccinated too. However, by name and date of birth out of Maryland.
1: Go ahead.
0: Last name Frank Lincoln Young Nora Nora. First name Charles Thomas Helling. Middle name Joseph Thomas Helling. We also be Flynn the second. Date of birth 11/7/1985. White male.
1: All right.

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1: Sure. 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
0: Can you show me out?
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1: 4215.
2: Blades are off in the residence. Okay. The door from the in service.
1: The Volkswagen is showing valid out of Florida. There is no insurance information on file. Charles is showing not on file out of New York. NCICOP negative. He is active out of Maryland. 10-4-6.
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1: 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The ramp at Route 9 in Clifton Park Center Road, Town of Half Moon, 2118.

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1: 315.
3: The caller reported a vehicle behind them was honking their horn. They say turned off and drove behind Hannaford. A silver or white light color sedan, possibly a Subaru, no further description.
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5: David, expiration 10-5 of 2029, last name of Thomas.
4: Copy. How many scots?
5: Stand by, I'll attempt to readjust this.

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2: Inquire with Albany City if they're going to want this mail. If he has a call 5 at Albany.
1: 5-8, Sheriff, dispatch 3, trying to call me. You went 3-6.
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1: You found an address that's possibly linked to the Route 9 in itself.
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1: He can hold off on that. 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
1: Lincoln Tom Victor 5151 is coming back not on file. Disregard. Stay back.
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3: RC 2029.
4: Any response back from Albany?
5: I'm on the phone with him now. I'm waiting for the detective to get back on the phone after he confirms it.

0: 9, we took an additional call reporting our culprit is that Ricky Parker. 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
2: 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I will let him know. 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
1: Probably this town of Milton, a disturbance, 85 Middle Line Road, lot 17. The caller reports their neighbor got physical with them during an altercation. No injuries, negative weapons, unknown intoxicants. They're currently located inside.
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0: 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It is on a black sedan of some sort.
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0: 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Broadway southbound, just passing Summit. Time for report.
1: The black sedan is south passing McRae Street now.
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3: I got lights on and a TV on inside. You can give me another unit prior to 2.
0: 2144.
1: Turn on the car
3: over. You get 204, I'm up.
0: 2145.
1: Be off the embankment, not visible from the roadway. Headlights fall.
4: Coming up, please, huh?
1: Minor on. Sertoa County, discontinue. 494, can just advise Sertoa County of the vehicle.
4: Our sheriff's deputy had a failure to comply. Headed into Saratoga County from Bridge Street in the village of Fort Edward.
1: A black sedan
4: with a long light bar across the back. High rate of speed. Currently blacked out completely, no lights on it. At Reynolds and Burt Road, continuing out.
1: Yeah.
4: Reynolds.
0: 2146.
2: Come in.
1: Was killing its lights, passing multiple vehicles and traffic. It was driving pretty recklessly.
4: Washed into Saratoga.

0: vehicles blacked out, higher to speed, passing multiple vehicles on Reynolds Road, continuing to head towards Churchill Road.
1: Taking a disturbance, 134 Hudson Street, the caller reports there's a male suspect banging on the door there, no weapons seen. The caller is a neighbor, states there's a male yelling at a female.
2: 330, County Route 113, Lot 84, Cross Street, Pleasantville Trailer Park, and 04, for a 73-year-old female

0: 84 for a 73-year-old female, diabetic emergency, 2148.
1: Thank you.

County, units in the north, prepare to copy up below. County units in the north, be advised, Washington County advising they had a failure to comply. A black sedan with a long light bar across the back. States the sedan is completely blacked out and it was going at a high rate of speed, passing multiple vehicles. They were last seen headed towards Saratoga Road, requesting a check of the area.

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0: Happy Art Bolo for the area. Washington County looking for a vehicle that fled from them at a high rate of speed. It's a black sedan with a long light bar across the back, completely blacked out, headed towards Saratoga Road. They're looking for an area check.
3: With a blood pressure of 200 over 90.
4: 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We'll be in the area shortly. 014.
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1: Bird one. Patrol 72, John Street, apartment A, Adam. Ashley, not on the scene. She's requesting a welfare check on a Spencer Richardson. Texting her, advising he is overdosing on medications. She's recently was called multiple times for a welfare check. Zero traffic stop northbound exit 21.
2: 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Also the seizure history, requesting no lights on approach. Brian, you want to be
0: County 911 available units. Adam Alta. 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
2: South Building. 25-year-old female, difficulty breathing, lightheaded, possible diabetic emergency. 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A priority 1 BLS.
0: Melville units, Panamalta, in progress, vandalism. In the area of 203 Riley Road South, the caller reports the subjects are at the entrance by the dead end of the street. States there are youth on a bike path destroying something with a sledgehammer. There's four subjects, and they arrived in a blue or light-colored Nissan SUV. They believe that they removed or stole something from the bike path.
2: Responding. And the old 720, responding
3: 2201.
4: 4-1.
0: 2201. A 451-483, the caller believes it's a Nissan Murano, states it's going towards Sienna Drive.
4: Five one copy, they get a register.

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1: Sheriff's Dispatch.
2: What's the status on the RO of the place at 33 Ranch?

0: 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It's valid, registered to a Carol Cooper.
1: Hello,
0: at the 304 Evans Street.
2: Ephraim, what's her status?
1: Oregon Avenger for Westland Falls emergency. Sun Market 32677 Upper Glen Street. The south corner of the parking lot closest to Upper Glen Street.
2: I can find the
1: 80-year-old male, hip injury from a fall, party wimbulus.
2: 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You see, thank you.
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1: Falls emergency.
0: 2203.
1: 32677 Upper Glen Street. Patient's going to be located in the parking lot in the southeast corner, closest to the south entrance off of Upper Glen Street. 82-year-old male, hip injury from a fall. Ready, 1BLS,
0: sure.
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1: New Mexico Charlie, ambulance, 711.
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1: Ambulance 711 responding, 2204.

0: Yeah.
1: 3205. Okay, right in my number. Ultimate to Albany Med Show's arriving, please.
2: EMS 3851.
0: EMS?
2: Ultimate to Saratoga.
0: I'm in the area.
2: 2205.
0: 4143 Sheriff's Dispatch.
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3: Yeah, we'll 730, arriving 2206.

0: EMS 1953.
1: EMS.
0: 1953, we are clear. St. Peter's back in service.
1: 2207.

0: them through three sheriff's dispatch vehicles.
1: Repeat, 2208.
0: I added the registration that was on the vehicle to the card.
2: Copy. Looks like it returns the
3: 40155 status.
0: Yeah, that's affirmed.
3: 2208.
2: Copy. I didn't see anything when I was going through that area.

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0: New York Reg, Frank David Young. Correction, Frank David. Yeah, Frank David Young, 8885.

0: 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Back valid. Negative file.
1: 3-year-old male, eval. Okay. Individual taking any meds or negative?
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2: 2211.
3: Control, West Hudson Falls, 711.
4: EMS Control, ambulance, 711.
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1: 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Priority 2 with the Village Police Department, 72 John Street, Hudson Falls. 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
0: 32.
1: Five to responding 2213.
0: 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Four 452 at Glens Falls 2214.
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0: Is the caller looking for an interview?

0: discussion. They have video footage of that vehicle through its damage.
1: Yeah, they cleared off the map. I'm sure they're clear. EMS.
2: 1950 arriving at LS.
1: 215.
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1: 328, Amos Township, State Route 22, Rexler Road.
2: Check the area of 156 Plains Road, town of Jackson. Our complaint is in lot 19. He's reporting what appears to be a male-female domestic. The female is telling the male

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1: Yes. 22, 23.
2: Birds, row and three. 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
3: Copy. 19, 5, 4, and up. We've arrived off call.

0: available unit in a row for a mental health call. 6 Gray Fox Drive. Five, eight, five, four. We're going to be doing a transport. Could you please generate a run number for us? It's going to be from Glens Falls Hospital, the home of the Good Shepherd.
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0: County 911, mental health call. 6 Gray Fox Drive. The caller reports their 79-year-old mother is being homicidal and suicidal tests for the killer, who is recently diagnosed with onset dementia.
1: Five, eight, four, three.
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0: 133.
3: Patrol over to 1 North Quaker, any of you, a Logan McNeil. 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
4: 154,
3: custody of their 3-month-old. It's unknown where Jada is at this point.
0: 3-2, I'll be in now.

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1: 5-1 copy. I'm out.
0: County 4 and 5-1.
1: Do you have a key holder or not?
0: We do have the name and number of the key holder in the card.
1: Copy.

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EMS 5854. Five eight five four, leaving Glens Falls Hospital on the way to Home of the Good Shepherd.

0: verifiable name and date of birth and run for me?
1: Go ahead.
0: First name, Bruce. Boy, Robert, Union, Charles, Edward, middle initial, W as in William. Last name, Woodard, William, Ocean, Ocean, David, Adam, Robert, David. Date of birth, 12-8-1990. I'll have that second one when you're ready.
1: Go ahead.
0: First name, Amy, Adam, Mary, Young, middle initial, L as in Lincoln. Last name, Stoddard, Sam, Todd, Ocean, David, David, Adam, Robert, David. Date of birth, 10-19-1984.
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1: I'm gonna be clearing the station here in a minute. I can handle Northern Pines.
0: It's 445 Northern Pines Road, this is George. The caller reports there's an intoxicated male inside the store, a white male wearing a sideways hat. States he's currently in the bathroom and has been there for the past hour.
1: Appreciate it.

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1: Sheriff, dispatch.
0: I'll have one male on board and route to Oakland's Falls Hospital, 941. 415-8 to be phone.
1: Three.

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0: 311-4313.
2: Shield 18 is going to be in service for the mid tour. You can show all other Boston spot from the evening tour out.
3: Both subjects highly intoxicated, having a bonfire. 2255. They were advised to quiet down for the night. Clear back.

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0: 42-12, 42-13. In this quick conductor welfare check, 260 Maple Avenue, the Gateway Motel, room 17. Rebecca Crawford called in reporting that there were hornets in her room, stating she was allergic to them. She's highly emotional on the line. Per county, they're advising to confirm room condition if we need to recontact APS for alternate housing. Rebecca also refused to speak to Aruna, advising she was mean to her earlier today.
1: 12 copy.
2: 17 copy.

0: south on Falls Green, drove that fast, residential structure fire. 270 Old Saratoga Road. 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
2: 5-8, I'll be in route from 9 at 197.
1: Be advised, the caller states the house is on fire, says the door is warm. They're trying to get the people out of the house.
0: Callers are passerby. I said the single-story home, the back half of the house is on fire. Unable to get attention of the residents.
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2: I'm on Northern Pines. I can divert to that structure fire.
3: Great. It's 270 Old Saratoga Road. A caller is a neighbor. They said they're trying the windows and doors. They said the fire's coming from the back side of the house.
2: Received.
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0: 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Old Saratoga Road.
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2: In route, fast teams, south as well.
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3: I'm going to read Tom 2 Suites.
1: 2305.
4: EMS.
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4: 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Traffic stop. 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
3: The clan ID is a valid Edward.
0: It's going to be a single-story ranch home, heavy smoke and fire showing from the rear of the structure.
4: 2307.
1: They are advising there's smoke and fire coming from the rear of the residence.
5: You go ahead and start me two tankers out of Wilton and a tanker out of Ganser, please.
1: Appreciate.
0: VR 42307.
4: 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We're locked in our room and these wife is trying to break through. If their wife is intoxicated and is declining EMS.

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1: 2-6-5, Chief.
0: Chief, is everyone out, you know?
1: I haven't made contact yet with anybody.
0: Message received.
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0: Shut down.
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0: I'll be clear. 2-6, can you repeat?
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6: 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We don't have a crew in station. We're coming back from Albany Med, and Zone 2 would have to grab it out of Station 1.
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5: Command's on.
9: Chief, we are on Saratoga Road coming in from the south, requesting orders.
5: 213, Sergeant. I'm going to try to get Murrow's ambulance moved. Once that happens, I'll have you guys pull right up in front of 601.
6: 213 responding, 2317.
9: Very good. Right up in front of 601. Are we setting up for aerial operations?
5: It's going to be affirmative once I get 601 in place.
6: Wisconsin Falls Fire, mutual aid, Wisconsin Falls, one fast team, 270 Old Saratoga Road, Monroe, 2318.

0: We're currently coming up Route 9 by the Maple Ave Firehouse. 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
0: Chief, confirming all units have evacuated. You have FAR.
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3: 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Closer to the Wilton end of Old Saratoga Road.
7: Alright, fire.
3: I'll be in a traffic stop, 21 in Kildare Way, with a Chevy Silverado, no registration.
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3: Alright, I'll advise you here, I should be

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1: Stewart's on Main, 327-8, security alarm activation, showing the pendant alarm. I did receive a call earlier from an employee, a Tanya, stating that she dropped her pendant in the mop bucket. There was no emergency, if you can just confirm.
2: 562 headquarters, I can confirm no emergency.
3: 722, get turned around and then back down the road.
1: 562-2329.
4: Copy, back around down the road.
2: Yeah, we're going to be well into the southern end there, Jeff.
3: You go ahead and stage back past the last apparatus right away, do you?
5: Headquarters, Queensbury Patrol, please.
2: 534 Old State Road North. Arriving Southland Falls.
1: Received, arriving Southland Falls at 2329.
6: Very dispatch.
5: Employee reporting the mail subject that was previously there that has
6: at 2330. It's a request for an ambulance
5: to take more items from
6: priority
5: behind the
6: one for a SCSO member.
5: Got into
6: Captain just requested that you go priority one. 70 Old Saratoga Road, Danford.
0: Received 270.
2: 40 copies. Was he in a vehicle?
5: No, he said he was on foot.
6: Probably in the city. There is not a priority only eligible. Showing a file 5 out of college for the city.
2: I'll be out.
1: 5330.
0: You can make a call.
6: Over.
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8: 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We got 2 Bs.
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10: blocked. The last call, it was a gray jacket. Black nails, black sweatpants, black backpack, black hair with blonde highlights.
2: Thank you.
6: We're responding to the scene of a structured fire. 560 and 551 are already there as requested from Cyan Kit.
0: Resume. 5653 from car 560. 4,
2: you copy?
0: 5653. EMS operations are going to be in attack 3. The injured crew is working a cardiac arrest with Tassano Kit. We've got a sheriff deputy. He's conscious and alert. He's taking in some smoke. Probable transport. We're going to break one firefighter away to start evaluating with him now. You're coming in from the south up Route 9. When you get near the scene, you'll be able to turn around and back in. Just let me know when you're fairly close.
2: Receive, I'll
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3: Where are you located?
2: So we have a white male subject, Zachary Mitchell, date of birth of 10-9-1992, 5'9", 150 pounds.
3: Sure, Mitchell.
0: Clear the hospital, we're off to the PSP there, sir.
2: It's plotting at 21 Warren Street, showing your side, just didn't want to duplicate things here.
4: It didn't ring through ours either.
2: Hey. Copy, will you be handling it, or do I need to do something?
0: We'll be tight.
4: Got it.
2: Copy, if we need to do anything, by all means, let us know.
5: Number is 320-811-902.
3: That's the firm, it's advising invalid data.
4: 39 headquarters.
6: Very sure.
2: Headquarters, I answered him.
4: Does Glenn Falls have charges for the mail?
7: Skyler Velfire. Request a standby in Blitland Station 1. Standby while they're at the structure of fire. Attack 5, 2334.
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2: 539, they have an active file
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7: 2-7 Falls, reactivation request for the auxiliary to the scene. 270 Old Saratoga Road. 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
2: I'm wondering if he's living in the woods behind,
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8: AL beside the structure.
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3: Can you repeat, 160?
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8: AL
2: Falls,
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2: requesting
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2: 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Southwest Falls currently working a structure fire on Old Saratoga Road.
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3: 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Your second plate returns to Angelique M. Hicks, 644 Corinth Road on a 2006 Toyota Corolla. 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
2: 3-6, car guard.
0: Which way did you guys come over?
2: They believe his street name's Florida. Nobody knows his real name here. He was staying here, but he's not now.
0: Flyer or well
2: in a hotel around here somewhere. Nobody knows him to have a vehicle. Maybe the Alpen House. He might be hanging out there somewhere.
3: Yeah, or like we said, he's in the woods.
2: Yeah, one of them said that he got in a domestic a while ago with his girlfriend here, but they're both gone now.
3: Great.
4: Sure, Spencer.
0: Off PSV, I'm sorry.
2: Walk the trail first, or you want to check the Alpen House?
4: Point 8-3, I have a lot of background. Can you go again?
3: I'm right here in Starbucks. If you're up there, I can go swing through Alpen House and we can walk through.
4: 2346.
2: I'm coming down the hill right now by the mall, so whatever you want to do.
3: I'm easy to check, bro.
2: Got it.
0: Hands on.
5: Hey, and it's another crew in the Bravo Charlie. Bravo Charlie corner and start hitting some of these house spots. We're going to rip taking off again. Now that the victim's removed, we'll just start to slow hit some house spots from the inside. We should be okay.
0: Message received. I'm 80, do you copy?

0: out of the three color flag, I turn ground to Christopher Bracero Mendez out of Jones Rosa City. Christopher is showing valid beat David with a probation hit, MCICOP negative.
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0: Got it.
3: Yeah. Aiden Gonzalez Melendez is showing permit only Class D out of Sparrow Lane, MTI 50 negative.
0: Denver.
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0: 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I was reporting there were individuals walking around with flashlights, checking vehicles to see if they were unlocked. 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

WR6 360 KH 414 Washington, I found out public safety for the start of the day, Wednesday, June 3rd, 2026. 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
8: I believe it's kind of 7 from what I can see. All your open spots fire taken care of. Alright, I just checked the basement. 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If you get to the stairs, throw some water down and knock it down.
9: Charlie.

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0: That's a good copy. He is off with CPS.
1: Basically, 007.
2: 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I'll be clear.
1: Zero zero seven.
3: Zero zero zero seven.
4: 513
5: is in the area. 5 degrees. Station one, stand by.
3: 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Or is he moving?
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0: I'm aviation in front of the mall, if you need me. Affirmative, 492 Dixon Road, apartment 9. Female caller indicated that she needed help in that apartment and then disconnected the phone.
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0: Charles King Adam Young, first name Michael, common spelling R. Robert, 725-95.
1: Zero five one two of this year, a Gabriel Charlin called reporting that there was a male subject, the father of her child, just released from HU, took items from the residence. They could not provide a name of the father.
2: Spoke with the Charlin subject. She said that she could not speak. She's in the bedroom. And that there are people arguing. She described them as drug dealers as a possible drug deal gone wrong.
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0: Dispatch 536. Showing a want out of New York City. It says we'll extradite within New York City, Nassau, Suffolk, Westchester, and Rockland County only. Also show one out of Troy. We'll extradite within the county in which it's located and adjacent counties. Also have a order protect, no, disregard, no order protection, just the two wants.
1: Do you want to call Troy and see if they want them anyway?

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0: I'll be South Central on South Street with New York. Mary David George, 2268.
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Smoke, 52-year-old female, feeling faint. 036, Tech Reed.

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0: Is Shack Main Street near Isle of New York? 911, open line, attempted a call back. 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
1: Where's Bolton patrol locations?
0: 5-8. 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Can you ask me to check the bath sub? I'm having a hard time getting the bathroom. I just wanted to see if that's checked.
2: I will attempt to locate him.
1: Five, three, two. The original caller from your last call called back, indicating she saw two kids wearing shorts leave the development and walk toward town just shortly after you guys had left.
3: Do you have a date of birth on them?
1: I was just requesting the area check again.
0: Through a lot of
1: diversity.

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0: What's the status on the alarm?
1: EMS and fire are still on the scene. They have not advised anything further.
0: Copy. I'm clearing up now.
2: 154.
3: New York Line ID 991-871-167. 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
2: Raise it.
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2: Zero Pacific. ComSec received a call from a Josh Canale stating that he can hear voices in his head. Wishing to speak to a patrol. The state police are reporting the subject to be intoxicated.
0: 3-4 copy.
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0: Did the caller say which development these juveniles are coming out of?
1: Staying in building 7 off of Evergreen Lane. And a cable coming from that.
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1: 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I'm a 27-year-old female with abdominal pain, that's 01 Charlie.
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0: 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It's going to be a 27-year-old female of Donald Payne 1, Charlie. It's 82 Crescent, Building 1, Apartment 3A.

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0: Yeah, if you got Clark right here with you, we got to move the truck so we can get Wes Fowler out.
2: Chris Decker is suspended, non-driver ID only. Shown a parole hit for an aggravated family offense, multiple OPs,

0: 13. Yeah, Toby's heading. 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
1: It's for Greenfield, 2025 Route 9 and Lot 105 is the caller's address. The caller can hear an unknown subject screaming for help at an unknown residence just west of the caller's address.
2: Hi, hi.
0: 4175.
1: 4193. Copy, audience. 128, they do believe it's a male's voice that they hear.
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1: I said 475.93. You're secure there. 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
0: 75, we're secure.
1: 455.51. Start for 317 Mill Street, Village of Corinth. The male female was physical. We've got them to separate. Currently verbal. There are long guns in the bedroom closet, not in use.
0: Five one.
1: Yeah, 137.
0: 4.
2: Hi, 654.
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1: 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Thank you.
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0: Last of Green, George Robert Edward, Edward, Nora Edward, first of Eric, with a C,

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0: Eric is the protected party and an OP. There are two active Final Fives out of Ohio without extradition.
1: Copy that.
0: 148.

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0: Can I ask you?
1: So Sierra 149, it's out 4151 amount.
2: Yeah, and I heard
0: in this regard.
1: 2.51 copy. County 4151. Dispatch 4151.
0: Four
1: and 5-1. 4-1-5-5 advises he's secure. You can disregard.
0: 4-1-5-1, copy.
1: 150.

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1: Sure.
0: Look for residents at lot 119 advised they were stopping on the porch. All units will be cleared. No distress.

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1: 311.
0: Is there a canine available?
2: 213, Fire Control.
1: No, from our agency.
0: Perfect. I just pulled the vehicle stop, and my occupants took off running. I'm going to be located on Milne Avenue, adjacent to 157. I got a New York Reg when you're ready.
1: See, 157 Milton Avenue, traffic stop. I've got that card in, go ahead with the registration.
0: It's going to be New York, Mary Boy Williams, 6164. Mary Boy Williams, 6164, Krotos Towing. Thank you.
1: See, and you want any additional units from the county to assist with tracking down the subjects that fled?
0: They'll come to me and find their car. It's going to get towed.
1: Received, so no additional units requested for the subjects that fled at 153.

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0: New York CID 553-860-841. I have a name and date of birth on here ready.
1: Go ahead.
0: Last name Millington, common spelling. First name Ashley. Adam Sam Henry Lincoln Edward Young. Middle initial L is in Lincoln. 0407-1993. And that's going to be a female.
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1: Tower 4 responding to him.
6: Water treatment plant is 23. I'm not sure what 803 is going to be.
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0: Hi, anyone? 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State Police Advisory. Currently in a failure to comply, 87 northbound north of the Twin Bridges. A sewer forester with New Hampshire.
1: 4175 Routland Road, I can start 4-6-7.
2: Is it going to be the this property here? 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Turn on, why don't you just stage in the parking lot of the treatment plant?
3: Sure. 4-5-5.
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2: It could be their maintenance
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4: 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We in route southbound from 15.
0: 4198 at 202.
3: Ashley is showing valid negative file. Over there are multiple of you.

0: 415, copy.
1: Be advised, they're showing the hydro Brookfield plant, which is inside this gate down here.
2: Copy. Fire police 3, on the fire police 10. That gate comes out on this private road here.
3: Just checking to see how you're doing.
0: None of the OPs appear to involve Richard.
4: Copy, thank you.
0: 204.
5: Four and 75 County.
6: County.
5: I'm currently on Old Coast, approaching Route 9. I'll sit in a median off exit 13, waiting for that pursuit.
6: Appreciate it. 204.

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3: Pursuit 2G61, current location.
1: Alright, they got a call out. I just saw their emergency call headquarters, and they've got a call out. He's going to call him right now and give us his ETA. If it's astronomically large time, then we probably should just cut this and get in there and make sure everything's okay.
0: Copy.
1: He also did confirm that the address there is 803.
2: 12 copies.
0: 10.
1: Alright, copy. Same thing. Just get yourself on this side road just before the water treatment plant. Just get out of the way. Probably not going to have you pull down there and get committed. We'll bring the engine down and commit them, and then we'll let you know if we need help assistance.
4: Copy that. Thank you.
3: County 2G61, your location.

0: 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The last I heard on my CompSec channel here was 19.
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0: 1382. Any update on that pursuit?
1: It was last mile marker 19, still heading north. We're getting further now.
0: 10-4. 12 cents up.
1: 10-4.
2: Oh, I see. It's VMT is the reason state police are not authorizing suspects on there at this time.
3: It should be just about, you know.
4: Yeah, we got it. We're just waiting for the test.
3: Appreciate you, Jonah.
1: Momentarily.
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6: 7154 transporting to Saratoga Hospital.
0: Route to Saratoga 210.
2: Passing exit 13 now.

0: 498-25/4. Still northbound. Speed's high, no traffic.
1: See that 210. Sounds like Saratoga Springs is going to try to get ahead of you with stop 6.
0: Copy that.
2: Foreman, that is your dispatch.
1: Sure.
2: Attach me to that, too. Coming through Saratoga Springs right now, towards 15.
0: Nelson Ave extension overpass.
1: Keep passing Nelson Ave extension overpass 211. They have a unit exit 14. They're going to try to get one at 15 and deploy stop 6 at both of those locations.
0: Receive, just make sure the troop units know that. I don't know if they're on our channel.
1: Receive, 211.

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1: Same 212.
2: 1 mile south of exit 14.
1: Say 1 mile south of exit 14 at this time, 212.
3: Make sure you guys lay those and stretch them across the road and then pull them to you, not throw them in front of a moving car.
4: 532, Chester Station.
5: Yeah, 582, we could have them relay the lane the vehicle's traveling in.
6: The vehicle is headed towards exit 15. They just passed me.
7: For the interstate southbound.
8: So, was a motorcycle crash?
7: A motorcycle accident, vehicle crash, and the occupant is still in the roadway. There's a second occupant that has not been located at this time. Looks like it's going to be just north of 24. I'll get you further.
4: 12 units, copy.
6: We got 6 down the road. Doesn't look like he's going to hit him.
3: 6 deployed, 6 out.
9: Received 6 deployed, 6 out, 213.
4: Working fire control for Bolton Emergency, Bolton Fire. Respond, I-87 southbound. Going to be north of exit 24. Report of a PI motor vehicle accident, a motorcycle. We're missing one occupant.

0: Northbound in 15, snow, east side.
1: Morgan Frank 4, being 4, Bolton Emergency, Bolton Fire, by 97 southbound. It's going to be north of exit 24. Report of a PI-MOR vehicle accident. Missing one occupant, Morgan Frank 214.
2: They're advising they're currently northbound passing exit 50.
3: I'm back in the car.
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3: Reach out to ComSec and just monitor.
4: 0582, I had him out on the road. I think I might have got a hit.
2: Exit 15.
5: Headquarters.
1: Just confirming southbound, just south of 24.
5: Okay. Negative, I believe it's going to be just north of 24, southbound.
1: Where is
5: it? Possibly between 68 and 69 for mile markers.
1: Received, I'm hopping 97 southbound from 25 now.
0: All there is 8 units in discharge.
1: 4836, credit card.
6: Road, the Old O'Connell Lodge, cross streets of Greenway North and Carlton Drive. In front of the main entrance, 30-year-old male joint pain.
7: Go ahead for both.
1: Anything got hit or not?
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1: Copy, all the tests, Tom, let them know we're going to be up there.
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6: 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Fire control clear at 0216.
5: Yeah.
8: 13, do they have the operator in custody?
2: Received operator in custody.

0: dispatch.
1: 548.
0: If you haven't done so, could you notify ComSec on their failure to comply? We'll be at the county line here on 87 if they need us.
2: I do.
3: Molten fire. I-87 southbound, I believe between mile marker 68 and 69, a single motorcycle accident. A 28-year-old female
4: hit
3: with a
4: injury. I'm going to be coming up the roadway here, create a barrier. Start across the roadway.
3: Previously stated to be missing, apparently has walked away from the scene. Morgan Frags, hold 218. EMS control 712.
5: You're going to be returning back to the city of the site service.
1: We'll be in room.
3: Heaven. 712 and route 218.
6: 735 EMS control.
3: Okay. EMS control, ambulance 735.
6: 735 is responding.
3: Reese, 735 responding. Do you copy the update? We are not missing a person. That person apparently was located and was walking away.
6: Reese, do we have any injuries at all?
4: 169 County, I'm going to be out at 28.
3: Get an update. It's a 28-year-old female with a hip and ankle injury.
6: Reese.
3: 735, Route 219.
7: 782, is the vehicle valid?
8: Gosh, yes, sir. Northbound, please.
9: Back corner 532, go ahead and attempt.
10: Back of 2002, Subway to 4-4-5-0. Valid. Having motion in
9: there. We have fire and EMS en route 532. Your transmission is hard to copy. We do have a 28-year-old female with hip and ankle injuries.
8: Collins on the way in. Pick up. White pickup.
0: Verka. You wanted me to respond up that way?
7: Verka.
8: Yeah, until I get further info.
4: Ganser's back in.
0: Copy, I'm in.
7: Ganser's back in, 220.
11: Go ahead. Can you just advise in the road clear?

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I-87 southbound. I believe it's going to be between mile marker 68 and 69. A single motorcycle accident. 28-year-old female, hip and ankle injury. Morgan Fire Control 221.

0: gullet keeps ramming into the fence, so just be careful.
1: Yeah, the deer just ran across the road. Southbound, the operator supposedly walked off on foot.
2: 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Do we have a clothing description of this? No.
3: Back on 7-1, sir. Will is clear back to service. It's back in 222.
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2: 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In front of the Price Chopper near Saratoga Ave, North Main Street, Lincoln, Robert Frank, 6876.
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1: KDC-38, all one county units, resume normal radio traffic on headquarters frequency. 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
1: 257, I think, covers 2562, or...
0: All units will be clear from A7 if you go sign a case.
1: We got a good result southbound, exit 24. Is it confirmed going southbound?
2: And for your case 1482.

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0: Are you with 1-3?
1: Go ahead for it.
0: I'm at 23. Do you want me to get off and drive north on 9 to see if he cuts through the woods and is walking on 9?
2: Sure, sure. Both units off the key bank. 2-31.

0: requesting responders Argyle EMS 4230 Kenner 69-year-old female, heart-related issues. Panel residence 4230, County Route 48, town of Argyle, 69-year-old female, heart-related issues, 0234.
1: 0882.
2: 82.
3: 6 years of this incident have been recovered up in company 2.
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8: 13, go ahead.
9: Are you clear the traffic stop, or are you still out there?
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1: Sure. And pull me off.
2: 532.
1: And
2: no license on file. Negative files. There, he is on an order of protection. The protected party is a Natasha Douglas.

0: headquarters.
1: Bobby found the ambulance down the hospital.
0: 023.

0: Lakeside Trailer Park, 4230 Kennard 48. Trailer number one, a 69-year-old female arrhythmia, has a cardiac history and just got over bronchitis.
1: Did a check on Greg Cogswell. I'm showing a date of birth of 3/10/82 with an Ausable Forks address, showing suspended D, David.
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0: You try New York play for me?
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0: New York motorcycle 137, boy, Lincoln 5.
1: Receive, stand by.
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4: 213, just be advised, I'm currently on the phone with them on an additional activation, and that's the Chimera integrations.
1: Returns on a 2008 Kawasaki motorcycle black to a Bernard J. Jordan Jr., 67 Veterans Road in Ticonderoga. 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
0: See if Ticonderoga PD will make contact with that subject. See what the status of that motorcycle is. Sure it's not stolen.
5: EMS 7154.
6: No, EMS 7154.
5: 7154, clear hospital, back in.
6: 246.

Hell yeah, man. Spoiler.

0: 712.
1: Arriving
0: Queensville's Hospital. Hello, you're arriving at Queensville's Hospital, 248.

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1: That's 554.
0: 54 en route to 115 Cedar Dam Road.
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1: 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He's believed to be on the fifth floor stairwell E.

0: response to panel residents. 4230 County Route 48, the Lakeside Trailer Park, Lot 1. First response is on scene. 69-year-old female, conscious, alert breathing, cardiac-related arrhythmia, does have a cardiac history.
1: Crazy.
0: 2153 responding, 0252.

0: Here it says 803.
1: Keep that in mind. It was dark out, and you weren't wearing your glasses, so 50-50.
0: I'll call fire control, give the update.

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0: Be advised, Brookfield rep on the scene. 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They've been in contact with the fire alarm company in Texas to try to get it resolved. 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
1: Fire come car two.
0: Car two is clear of the South Glens Falls incident. The investigators and fire department are still on the scene conducting their fire investigation.
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2: 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We're back in service.
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2: Here, 282 Route 67, it's going to be west of Division Street. A car came upon an injured deer in the roadway. There's another bystander dragging the deer out of the roadway. They're going to remain unseen as they get there. One 51 347.
1: Four 175, Sheriff's Dispatch.
2: Sheriff's Dispatch.
1: You show me clear, no issues. 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

0: Or what's the 5 county? County? Was the caller involved in the action, or was the vehicle no longer on scene?
1: The vehicle that struck the area is no longer on scene. 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
0: Took a call back from Essex County, stated the wife in Thai called back. They believe the person they sold the bike to lives in Hague, owns Jordan Marina. Believe his first name is Joel Jordan.

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1: 513.
0: Did some checking into Joel Jordan. I'm showing a Sunset Hill Road in Hague address on his New York license.
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0: 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There's been dispatch on over the road. You shall be clear.
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Albion Route 2, 106 Phyllis Street, Apartment 4 in the town of Saratoga Springs, for an attempt to serve.

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Bill Watson, calls you in for a welfare check, 10th Street. It's going to be the same subject as earlier. Spencer Richardson, this time it's Glens Falls Hospital, BHU calling. They received a report from a family member that he's intoxicated and possibly threatening to harm himself. They state they do not have enough for a pickup order, but are requesting a welfare check. It looks like the earlier incident was 74 John, apartment A. She just gave me the address of 73 John. Not sure which is correct.

1587 at 1587 State Road for a mail party excruciating pain, unable to move. Emergency facility with an ambulance, please respond to 1587 at 1587 State Road for a male party who is in excruciating pain, unable to move. Structure control clear, 434.

0: 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Sure, it's this bitch.
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0: Negative contact, I'll be back in.
1: 41715.

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1: 439.
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1: Same traffic.
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0: 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The Cumberland Farms, 527 Route 67.
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0: Number 67, a 7-digit caller reported a male in a black SUV with his vehicle running slumped over the wheel.
1: 4125.

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0: Reese, if you can close that out.
1: 0446.

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0: Fire Control 4, Bay Ridge Fire, Queensbury Emergency, 10A Adam Moose Hollow Way, cross street of Ridge Road. 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
1: Negative file 5, there is an OP.
0: Received. 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
2: Fire control 4, Bay Ridge Fire, respond 10A at a Moose Hollow Way, Cross Street or Ridge Road, carbon monoxide detector activation. Fire control clear at 0459.

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0: 72 3 RAM, 5 0 2.

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Response 10A Adam, Moose Hollow Way, Cross Street of Ridge Road. A carbon monoxide detector activation. 23-year-old male, lightheaded. Fire Control clear at 0503.

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1: 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Endurance 323, respond momentarily, 505.

0: 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Fire control clear at 0507.
1: Jersey 3, 2, 3, 5, 5, 0, 7.

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GMS, Greenwich First Response, the Cook residence, number 20 Academy Street. 35-year-old female, general illness, vomiting.

Greenwich EMS, Greenwich First Response, the Cook residence, number 20 Academy Street, across of Corliss and Bleecker. 35-year-old female, general illness, 0516.

team. I was acknowledging 415 at the rooms. Additional member needed. The Cook residence, 20 Academy Street, cross of Corliss and Bleecker. 35-year-old female, general illness, vomiting blood. Approaching mutual aid, 0520.

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0: $4,399 for a mortgage. I have apartment 118. The caller from earlier advising her son's currently out of control residence just tried to ask.
1: $4,397.
0: Located at 529, the caller disconnected the line.

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1: 493
2: Maple Ave, Smith Bridges.
3: 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Caller reporting there's a vehicle, appears to have been in an accident in her front yard. The airbags have been deployed. She has not located a person yet.
2: 4193.
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3: 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And 2211 at 533.
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0: Johnson Road. 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Year-old male is conscious alert. Complaints of chest pain, feeling dizzy, and look diabetic. It'd probably one be able to respond.
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0: Johnson Road, across the Beaver Pond Road. 57-year-old male is conscious alert. Plenty of chest pain, feeling dizzy. The diabetic, a party 1B, also responds 547.

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1: 493.
0: I'm not sure if you're aware, I just did a registration history. That vehicle was the same vehicle involved in the accident on Daniels Road at 7:24 p.m. last night.
2: If anything else,
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0: 2G82, Trinity Market 32 parking lot, 677 Upper Glen Street. Caller is watching what she believes to be two men taking bags of clothes out of the blue bin. Their lease is being stolen from. Men are described as middle-aged. They have bicycles, and one's wearing khaki pants.
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0: Say again.

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1: Andrew.
0: Ticket, you're up at 3204 South Shore.
3: 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They're already on their way.
0: All right, thanks, Frank. Have a good day.

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0: 9 headquarters.
1: Five two and E551. If you want to just stage on East Avenue at this point, I'm following security and they said there's a fire marshal on scene. Don't believe it to be a problem.
2: I have two copies.

0: message hold, simple five. 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
2: 415, sheriff's dispatch.
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3: 614.
4: Murder dispatch, 551.
1: 551.
4: 551's arriving. 4 quarters.
1: 551, you're arriving at
0: headquarters.
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important as I would. It's going to be Ed Mallow at 58 Middle Street looking for a phone call. The number will be 518-892-8556. Six minutes.

0: county right now on civility town of Ballston for a property damage motor vehicle accident, 860 State Route 50, just outside of the Saratoga Endoscopy Center.
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6: 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Headphone.
0: Inclusive scene in town of Ballston. 860 State Route 50, just outside of the Saratoga Endoscopy Center. The original caller stated he was in a car accident. He was fine and disconnected the line. We have a second caller now reporting a gray Honda Pilot and a gray other sedan involved in a two car.
3: 475.
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0: 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A response for a cardiac arrest, 636 Operations Tech 3.
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4: 2G13, Fire, Old Slope, Saratoga Road.
1: 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We have a caller advising there's a 55-year-old female collapsed on the floor. They're uncertain whether or not they're breathing. We're trying to determine that.

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0: Room 38. 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
1: Uh-oh. 411 copy.
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0: también en el mundo.
1: Second one's going to be New York Ridge, Henry John Young, 9066. So you're at 641 there, reporting the patient is now conscious, not alert.
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5: 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A commercial fire alarm activation, 188 Ruggles Road, Saratoga Bridges, across Loudon Road, Tackage 5, 643.

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7: 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I am the only one responding to this call right now.
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1: Bartholomew 192.
0: Number 168 Downhill Road in Polk. 3.
1: He's just 192 arriving.
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0: Polney, Granville, Fairhaven EMS, automatic mutual aid for Polney, number 168 Town Hill Road, Polney, for a 64-year-old male, general illness, vomiting, 0704.
1: Peyton Durham Road, cross streets of Woodridge Drive and Peyton
2: Durham.
1: A cellular 911 crash detection in that area. We did attempt to call the number.
2: 705.
1: We negative results.
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7: 5251, responding to Polney.
8: Town Hill Road, Polney, cross street, East Main Street, in a dead end. 64-year-old male, consciously breathing, vomiting.
7: I-251 responding, 0706.

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Repeating 5653, 2 Alpha Medical, is this 64 VMDM Street. 5654, you can disregard 707.

0: 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That's 5654.
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0: Appreciate
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3: 4395, 311 traffic. 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
2: I don't know if mine went through. I am 40 and West Street. Whatever, 328, 338 locations. 338, I'm on 500. Then County Road 37. Go ahead with it. On the Empire State Trail near the bridge in the town of Fort Edward, you're going to have to access it off the 5 Combines parking lot. William Suba, he states deputies were there last night and told him that he had to be out of the area because he was living there. Near. It's going to be on the Empire State Trail near the bridge in the town of Fort Edward. You're going to have to access it off the 5 Combines.

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2: 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South Plains Falls, scene turned over to New York State Police and New York State OFPC.
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0: 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Response for breathing problems, downfall 744, TAC 3.
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1: 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Back from driveway, I'm ready to start her.
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0: 10-4-1, 9-8-0-5-4-1. Last name Doan, David Ocean, Adam, Nora, Edward. First name Reba, Robert, Edward, Boy, Adam. Initial M is in Michael. Number 66-1993.

0: Oh, it's a charge sheriff's is up. 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
1: Arrived.
0: 4175, Sheriff's Dispatch.
1: Sheriff. F175.
0: I'm clear. Move to PSP Antor.
2: G11 County, I'll be out with New York Garage, Lincoln King, David 6081. 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
3: G30 County.
4: You can disregard or downgrade EMS. FEMA's not complaining of any injuries at this time.
3: Chief, I'll advise them, let them to make a decision on that. Laser it.

Lake Mulgridge with a full response. Jonesville and ETA. And fire alarm commercial. 22-0 cancel. Transponder. Concord and UA are attacking. 8-0.

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1: Go ahead. Chief, it's just myself at Station 2. 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
2: At this time, why don't you stand by? We don't really have a lot of traffic involvement here. Just stand by for a minute.
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0: 27592, Nora Frank. And also have a trailer plate for that second data. Charles Frank 73095. And if you can start a duty for the White Infinity.
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0: NCIC negative. The 2006 Sterling dump truck orange is valid. The trailer is showing registration expired 31/2025. And Dominic Leo showing valid CDL B as in boy. NCIC negative.
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3: So I've been trying the line there. I don't know if the phones are working. Do you have IT there with you? I have a note here that IT was looking for access about 10 minutes ago. Just want to make sure they were able to make access.
1: 56 Meadowview Road. You'll be speaking with Leanne Blanchard. She's requesting to speak to an officer regarding her neighbor running a hose since yesterday, and it's flooding her lawn.
2: 015.

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0: 4344, 311 traffic. Four four, go ahead. South Central and announcement with the registration. 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
4: 4155, I-87 northbound, exit 16.
0: 4455, 4164, when you're in 2025 Route 9, as we have father daughter domestic. We have lot number 88 cross the wing road.
5: Pardon me, 911, hang up. 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
0: 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And 6-4 can cover Will until I get back.
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2: 4-1-6-4, I'm in service. 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
3: I'm about to clear from this accident. 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
5: elderly female fallen hemorrhaging.
6: I'll be around, taking right on start.
7: Falls. The caller is 11, reporting their neighbor's dog at 8 Jones Avenue. They're having an ongoing issue with it being aggressive and going to the bathroom in his lawn. The caller would like to sign a complaint.
5: The Hartford Fire Station, 8118 State Route 40. An elderly female falling in the parking lot, hemorrhaging. Is there 845?
4: County 4-3-9.
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7: 8 Jones Avenue stating the neighbors at 8 Jones Avenue's dog to be aggressive and going to the bathroom on his lawn. The caller is a Dave Nicholas.
9: 330 County.
5: 0846.
9: Could you advise highway that the guardrail is damaged here?
10: I'll be out 10 and a half Perry Street.
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9: EMS Control.
1: 2G3. 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

0: 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Responding and arriving.
1: The 8118 State Route 40, the Harper Fire Department. A female fallen in the parking lot, conscious breathing, facial head laceration, limited information.
0: Received.
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1: Squad 344 responding and arriving 0849.
3: Responding.
2: Morning, sir. We'll be in route to take the info.
3: Good morning. You're en route at 850 at say 2 Alpha Medical Assist for a 57-year-old female sick person, pain at site of J2 Cleveland. Room 510, Sunquest.
2: Thank you.
4: QG 11 County, that vehicle's been removed from the roadway. I'll be en route to that call.
5: Appreciate it, sir. Greenwood Chima, Greenwood First Response, the Ross residence, 12 Jackson Avenue.
6: I'll be off.
5: A 69-year-old male, single fainting episode.
4: All that McMaster, you could see.

0: Boston Greenwich EMS, Greenwich First Response, the Roush residence, number 12 Jackson Avenue.
1: 431 311.
0: 69-year-old male, single fainting episode, now conscious and breathing. 0851.
1: I'll be back in the village.
2: ...40156 with the fire department, 13 First Street, Cross Streets, Grove and Martindale.
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2: 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There's been no contact with the key holder. The residence is the Misty Yule residence.
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0: Park Patrol, Fort Hudson Falls, a residential fire alarm, a smoke alarm, Zone 7 hallway, 13 First Street, Hudson Falls, the old residence at 0853.
1: Southbound, putting a white Honda Odyssey that was driving erratically and swerving into other lanes.
2: They're from lockup route to Moreau Court, 2 miles. I'll be at 4052.
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4: 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The Roush residence, 12 Jackson Avenue, for a 69-year-old male prior fainting episode. 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
11: County and state, clear from last.
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6: 723 will be in route to Glens Falls.
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0: Five 3, a call back from the original caller. She turned into the Queensbury School complex, head towards the back, towards the 5-4, correction 4-5 or elementary building.
8: 11.
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5: 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I believe that it's going to be behind that vehicle, or correction, behind that building at the Queensbury School campus.
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1: 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All Hudson Falls fire units in service is 0903.
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5: Jackson Avenue, between Lark Street and the dead end. 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
2: 5-5 Sheriff's dispatch.
3: Sheriff's dispatch 4-5-3
5: responding, 904.
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3: Copy.
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I'm only going about four. 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I'm trying to keep up with your group. Yeah.

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2: 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I'll be off of that female on Brook Lane in the park.
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0: 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I'm en route to 45.

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1: No trespass in progress. This subway, 111 Green Street. Ongoing issue with the subject, 14, 15 years old, wearing a camo hoodie, black pants, black slides outside the parking lot, refusing to leave.
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Acknowledging Granville, 2955 responding. 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The Auburn residence, 2466 Vermont Route 140. 74-year-old male, fallen, arm laceration. 0916.

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0: small headlight dispatch.
1: Out. It threw trash at this caller earlier on the interstate. They're currently Route 4 passing Jim Wolf, so heading northbound.
2: 916.
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1: Yeah. 8-5-5.
0: Granville 2955 is also responding.
2: 919.
0: Give me a priority 1 BLS response. 2466 from Route 140, cross of Fennel Hollow and Hampshire Hollow, the Auburn residence. 74-year-old male, conscious, alert, breathing, fallen, arm and elbow laceration.

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0: Two New York cities. First one, 189-364-581. Second one's going to be 374-672-268.
1: 5-5, can you repeat the second CID, please?
0: Affirm. It's 374-672-268.
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2: 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It's going to be for Karen Graves. She's going to be in the alleyway with no shoes on, crying.
3: 15, copy.

Westwell First Response, the Bruce residence, number 36 Skeen Street. 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
0: Conscious, alert, breathing, no injuries. 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

0: versus natural.
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2: Four and 2-3 County. That's gonna be accidental.
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1: 29.
2: Copy.
0: Currently, I'm out to say second call. The Lurvie residence, number 7, Abbey Acres Way. For a lifeline activation. 78-year-old female, fallen, unknown
3: She's
0: injuries.
3: She's with a friend in one of the apartments at 125 Church Street. I'm trying to ascertain the apartment number now.

0: 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I'll be off at 125 Church.
1: 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It's going to be apartment 6.
0: Network.
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1: 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All parties have been separated. 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
1: Going to be off with an e-bike in front of Billy's Barbershop.
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0: Hoosick Regional, 7 Davis Street, Hoosick Falls. 38-year-old male, he's conscious, altered, breathing, general, what's happening?
1: Charlie, 222.
0: 2241 responding.
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0: 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Requesting to go to Troy. 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
2: 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From one Charlie Medical says 52-year-old female complains of difficulty breathing from black mold in the room. She has asthma. Room 1717.
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1: Two names, native verse when you're ready.
0: You can go ahead and
1: first is going to be last name of Bates, Boy, Adam, Tom, Edward, Sam. First name is Summer Jean, Sam, Union, Mary, Mary, Edward, Robert, John, Edward, Adam, North. No initial L as in Lincoln.
2: Argyle, 11,
1: 47, 47.
2: 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Cross of Story Lane at Holmes Road, Trey 62, you're a mile up to Saxon.
0: Summer Jean, L, 1137, 2007. You can go ahead with the second name, name and date of birth.
1: Second going to be last name of Bates, Boy, Adam, Tom, Edward, Sam. First name Brian, Boy, Robert, Ida, Adam, Nora. Initial end of Michael, 3674.
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3: 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GA2, Pinky Trek Bay Road between Quaker Road and Garrison. 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
5: 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Southbound 9 across from Via Road with New York, King Tom William, 6306.
3: 2153.
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5: 4164 sheriff, suspect.
4: A manhole cover that I put back in place. I'll be back in service.
1: If you can't close that guy, ID 193. I handled it.
0: 11.
6: PD has a two-car PDA. No injuries, no entrapment. Marvin at Van Rensselaer, involving a truck that was T-boned, spun out and struck a building. If you want to respond to truck for structural integrity, we're also contacting codes.
7: Yeah, see, show us the route and arriving.
6: And route arriving 10-12.
1: I can be helpful momentarily if you need assistance out there.
7: That's negative, sir. One in response.
1: Copy.
0: Coming back to Dallas to a 2019 Lincoln, maroon in color, to Joseph Fazio.
1: Start code enforcement this way. Leave the address of the building. It's 55 Martin Street.
0: 10-4, 55 Martin Street. Correction, Marvin.
7: Yeah, go ahead. How far down are you guys?
8: I just got over to the end of Port Over. Port Over 326.
4: All right,
7: before the end of the day, before we go back, we might have to swing back over here by Turner Road by the old pit. There's a section there that's all unhooked.
8: Copy that.

Alright.

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1: 563-130-392, white male. And out of Colorado, last name Roberts. Robert Ocean Boy, Edward Robert Tom Sam. First name Janet, John Adam Nora Edward Tom. Initial E is an Edward, date of birth 9/30/1955, white female.
0: 10 first away.

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0: Valley DJ at Apple, New York, showing two OPs on the reg, NCSC negative. Janet is showing not on file, New York, valid out of Colorado, NCSC OP negative.
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1: For a welfare check, Main Street. O'Reilly, the male acting erratic, manager's outside attempting to calm him down. No shirt, black sweatpants, possibly under the influence.
2: I'll be en route. It's going to be a Charles Sumner subject. I spoke with him in the park earlier.
1: 1023.
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1: 1028.

0: for him.
1: You can both cross over to the reserve for a public assist standby. Called in from the staff looking for officers to stand by for an ex-tenant, Carmine Villano, to get his belongings. There is a machete at the entranceway to the door. He is not in possession of it.
0: Get it, cops.

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1: 4-1-8-3 is on. I'm secure, but could you step up? Both people are fairly agitated right now.
2: Copy, 2-0.
3: Whatever 320.
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1: Is that for your effective?
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1: Out back to lockup, 1034.
2: I5C is going to be cleared as seen, turned over to codes.
3: Received 1034.
4: With the police department, 3 Elm Street, Hudson Falls, Crossing of Main and Oak. 35-year-old male, head and shoulder injuries. Elm Street, Hudson Falls, across the Main and Oak, 35-year-old male, head and shoulder injuries,
2: 1034. We get a registration for the Toyota 4Runner, that was the number, so with the count, that's

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1: Stand by. I'll defy the call from yesterday.
2: Okay.
1: G828 Lincoln Union William 4627. LUW 4627.
2: Yeah.

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1: EMS control 2751.
0: 344, go ahead. 146 Farnham Market, New York registration, John Nora Young, 6194.
1: 3-2-7-5-1, Bernie 2, with the police department, 3 Elm Street, Hudson Falls, 35-year-old male, head and shoulder injuries, is conscious or breathing.
2: Received.
1: 7-5-1, or surrounding 1037.
3: 82.
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5: 4139 State Police, Santa Malta, for a property owner's crash.
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6: 2G21, right here, you can send it to me.
5: 2G21 reported as two cars in that area. Put you out there at 1044.
7: I'll be en route that direction as well.
8: 4133.
9: One female on board, Route 6, Saratoga Hospital. Starting mileage 53096. Atrial be following, as well as husband, as he is very agitated.
8: For 1 year status.

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1: Can you just go with that file check again for the adjacent subject?
0: The individual is now stating she is not injured. Showing negative files.
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3: 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I don't see any vehicles parked on the sidewalk. I'll be clearing in service.

0: Arkansas for Warrensburg Emergency Respond 11, correction, 3679 Main Street, Crest of Judbridge. A 89-year-old female, class blood, breathing normal, headache, lightheaded, feeling dizzy. One be less.
1: 4145 County, both units in the area.
0: Arkansas repeating for Warrensburg Emergency, respond 3679 Main Street, Crest of Judbridge, State Route 9. 89-year-old female, cautious alert, breathing normal, headache, feeling lightheaded and dizzy, a 1 bilis, fire control, 1111.

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0: Gonna check Route 50 near Dick Road for a white female on a bicycle. She's heavy set with pink hair, was riding on the wrong lane.
1: Warrensburg 751 EMS control.
2: Just for heading into the city route. Right,
0: heading out of the city.
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0: man. Four one four five, Sheriff Dispatch. Units are clear, negative contact.
1: 7-0, units clear, 4-5, go ahead.
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3: 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Respond to budget in 932 State Route 9. A reported vehicle fire. Marine Fire Control, Queensbury Central Fire. Respond to budget in 932 State Route 9. Cross street to Sweet Road and Kendrick Road. A reported vehicle fire. Fire Control 1116.
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0: 1951. I'm just talking to a colony. You can stand down on this call. They're requesting you stand by the town line, and they have another call coming in.
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1: 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Five three and 525, the time of disconnect with the caller, there was no more visible flames from the vehicle, just smoke.
2: Copy.
0: Hi, Mom. If you can stand by the town line for caller.
3: Street, Fort Edward. 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

0: 1579.
1: I'll be at the budget end.
0: Racy, 1119. At the time of disconnect, the caller stated there was no more visible flames, just a smoke condition from the vehicle.
2: Irish Pass 5653.
3: Message fire control, thank you.
2: Back it out.
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0: Fire control repeating 4 Queensbury Central Fire, the budget in 932 State Route 9. The Sweet Road and Kendrick Road for a reported vehicle fire. Fire control clear, 1119.

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2: Main Street, Juice, Stater 9. 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Fire control 1121.

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1: 16 fire's been extinguished, 1122. Responding Queensbury Central Fire per patrol on scene. Fire is now extinguished. Fire control clear, 1122.

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0: 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A vehicle fire believed to be extinguished at this time. Fire Control 1124.
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1: 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The caller advised the upstairs garage apartment. 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

0: 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Lower to 10. 418, if you can start.
1: Standby, Hayfair, an emergency.
0: Group 236 near Knox Boulevard and Harris Road. There's a white male wearing a green shirt, has a beard. He's been dancing in the roadway and also keeps walking into traffic.
1: Fire Control 4, Hague, fire and emergency. Respond 238 West Hague Road, Cross Streets, Marcy Lane, and Indian Hill Road. Third party report of a 27-year-old female in
2: and out
1: of consciousness.
2: Adam Lincoln, I work with Robert. Who's 97?
1: Fire Control repeating 4, Hague Fire and Emergency, respond 238 West Hague Road, Cross Streets Marcy Lane and Indian Hill Road. Third party report of a 27-year-old female in and out of consciousness.
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0: 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I checked 236 from Harris to Guyborg. 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
0: 4145, Sheriff, dispatch.
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1: 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Ambulance 741.
2: 5653, 1 Charlie Medical Assist, 24 Ruggles Road, crossing Old Schuylerville and PD Harris Road. Fire Dispatch repeating for E552, 5653, 1 Charlie Medical
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2: 24 Ruggles Road, Fire Dispatch clear, 1144.
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4: Unit from Alta, the caller advising a gray GMC parked closer to the subway with the 2 and 3 year old child left in the vehicle. The plate provided King Sam Edward 2994. King Sam Edward 2994. 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
3: 2-1.
0: 3-3.
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5: Arriving, go on 12.
1: Proceed.
6: 10-5-1 arriving, go on 12, 1-4-6. Hey Jeff, I'm supposed to wait for the green light before I can go on the scales, correct?
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4: We just received a recall from the caller advising a female just returned to the vehicle and is leaving toward the Taco Bell now.

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8: 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Lamoille has a 1 to 2 minute ETA, 01202.
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0: Bye-bye, Sheriff. Sure, such. You start me a second unit, priority two.
1: 143.
2: 6-3 will be in route.
1: 6-3 in route, 153.

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0: Can we get an ambulance for transport?
1: Over.
2: 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He says the non-emergency was being harassed in traffic, and he ran away from her.
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2: Six, 4. Traffic and then got out of her car and was threatening them.
3: 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Did he get a register?

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1: Arriving at 1155, 5621.
2: 562 is around.
1: 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Mutual aid ambulance has been requested through county.
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0: Central Glens Falls Fire and Emergency, respond 83 Sheridan Street, cross of Austin Street and Western Ave. 64-year-old male, conscious, alert, breathing normal, fallen downstairs, unknown injuries, 01 BLS. Fire control beating for Glens Falls Emergency, respond 83 Sheridan Street, cross of Austin Street and Western Ave. 64-year-old male, conscious, alert, breathing normal, has fallen downstairs, unknown injuries, 01 BLS. Fire control 1159.
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5: 12 o'clock. I was referring to the 898 number for Tia.
4: EMS 36 Derby Street, Village of now. Hudson Falls.
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3: 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Response. 2576 Highland Gray Road, across the Fiddle Hollow and Hampshire Hollow. 3-year-old male, conscious, not fully alert, breathing, reporting foaming from the mouth, unknown medical. Five 251 responding 1207.
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Lee, Granville Ferry, and acknowledging 5251 responding at this time. Pull me full crew still needed. 2576 Highland Gray Road. 3-year-old male, not fully alert. 1208. EMS Control 2751.

0: 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I want Charlie to respond for an interfacility transfer, Capital Cardiology, 1785 Route 9.
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2: EMS 9852.
3: 384 Edward. Whatever 338.
0: 1950 1209.
3: That's affirmative. 33 back in service,
0: 1209.
4: EMS 1951. Transporting 1 Dallas.
0: 1209. 871.
5: Wherever car number also being dispatched, mutual 84, whatever its second call. 27 Burgoyne Avenue. 57-year-old male, difficulty breathing, cross the Cooper and Summit.
6: Washington, Saratoga on the BSAT.
2: Saratoga.
5: Fort Edward, Argyle, Moreau also being dispatched, mutual 8, Fort Edward's second call.
6: Saratoga, requesting Moreau, EMS, mutual 84, Fort Edward's.
5: Across the Cooper and Summit.
6: Second call.
5: 57-year-old
6: number
5: male.
6: 27 Burgoyne Avenue, across the Cooper and Summit Street for a 57-year-old male, difficulty breathing.
7: I'm feeling 12-5.
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7: Two G 35 copies, right?
0: Cool.
7: 6355. It's cheerful.
5: ALS. 27 Burgoyne Avenue.
7: You know what kind of ram it's going to be
5: at
7: that
5: ramp? I'm going to be breathing cross streets at Cooper and Summit. They wait, residents.
8: That's affirmed. He was just here.
5: 25 to
8: there's no charges. I already made contact with him.
5: 35. I'm clear of the meeting, yes. Sir.
1: 935 in service, 1212.
0: From previous calls, and we're going to be dispatching a patrol as well. The female was hysterical and disconnected.
5: Fort Edward, Argyle, acknowledging 2752, responding. Argyle, you can cancel, 1212.
0: It's 12-12. 12-12.

0: here was the first day. RCID when you're ready.
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0: New York 512-923-314. Again, it's 512-923-314.
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3: 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Turn now and hang up 13, Coronado Way.
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4: Six seventh County. Is there any indication that he's coming from
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11: be on scene with A2.
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0: 1218.
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4: Community, a 2 Bravo response, 3113 Carlton Way, for a fall, 1220.
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0: 328, dispatched over a pickup order to the LEC. West Coast Hospital is requesting a Rebecca Wright Whiteside be transported to Glens Falls Hospital for an eval. She was last seen at that Stewart's Broadway and Gate.
2: 4140, I copy that. I'm in service.
3: You're back in at 1222.
4: Copy. Do we know what she's wearing? I'm here at Broadway and Gates now.
5: What's 2D35 GPS?
3: Kenny, 2D35.
4: 328. Go ahead.
3: Yeah.
4: I'm in the LEC parking lot. I'll grab
6: I'm pulling in the parking lot right now.
3: 69 copy.
7: Okay, 452 is on the line. We need a second call at 2 Alpha Response, 91 Church Ave, apartment 225 for a fall. 1223.
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8: Door Castle Ambulance, say 2L for response. Meet the police, 54 Catherine Drive, unit 116. Evaluation of a 36-year-old male, 1225.
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10: Correction, 55.
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5: 1225.
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5: 1225.
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0: 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I'll be clear of the cat update. 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
2: Secure. I'm going to be heading to the Stewart's on Burgoyne. 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
11: Receive 347. 2G4 and 2G43. It's going to be 3223 Turner 30 Hebron Cross up Patterson Hill Road in County Route 31. Deborah Torres is on the line reporting an Eric Grossbeck just attacked her. She has facial injuries, however, she's denying EMS. He's currently outside. We're still obtaining further.
9: Clear last meal's been dropped off. You can send me county court. I'll be in route.
1: 1243.
9: 170, sure, dispatch.
11: 2G43, copy.
1: Sure, dispatch.
9: Is he justice still down, or can you run a CND for me?
1: Affirmative, he justice is still down.
10: 347, forever. I copy that. I'll be in room in about a minute.
1: 43.
11: Steve, just reattach you to the other call when you clear, or do you want that cleared out?
10: Just leave it open for a second, please.
11: 1244.

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0: Subject
1: now, we're going to Stewart's. I'll be en route to Broadway and Bridge Street, Stewart's. See if the subject's there.
3: 1244.
0: 1244. Kenny.
4: I'm back on post. Do you have anything pending?
5: William Street, Clancy Joseph Palmer. It's a white van that's gone by his
6: 0-5-1,
5: house.
6: 0-5-1, we've got a lockup.
5: Try to sell him food items.
0: How'd that lockup? 1245?
5: Open the door to his residence. A caller yelled at him, had him leave. The van
2: Street,
5: had...
2: Street, County Elstree, County Elstree, Tomorrow.
5: They were...
0: 1-1, copy.
5: What's an area check? No interview.
7: Yes. 4
8: 4
7: 4 4 4
8: 1952 is arriving.
0: 1246.

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2: 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Cross Street is Elizabeth Little Boulevard and Prospect Mountain Parkway. 32-year-old male. He's conscious, alert, breathing normally. 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
6: Hey, we're in first response, Salem EMS with the Sheriff's Office, 3223 County Route 30, Patterson Hill and County Route 31, 49-year-old female evaluation, head and leg pain from a domestic.

0: 15 to the lobby, speak with Keith Lewis for an act of larceny for a laptop that was taken.
1: Naomi Mass with the Sheriff's Office, 3223, County Route 30, across the Patterson Hill and County Route 31. 49er female evaluation, head and leg pain at 1317.
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2: Yes, sir. 1319. Potential date of birth for that subject is going to be 6/8/2000.
1: One male in custody, 1309.
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0: 1320.
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0: Negative, you don't listen to town.
2: One male detained, 1320.
0: Correction. We have it, but you just listen to town.
6: Miller's first and last name. Middle is going to be Mary Boy. Date of birth is going to be 12/2.
1: Thank you. No need for further.
0: Tempo. We're
6: under
1: further,
6: 1320. Received. Feed just be placed in cash.
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0: Hey, Rachel.
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1: 14 is clear with the gate, 1323.
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0: 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A red Tacoma and a white Honda.
1: 746 arriving in the hospital, 1323.
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5: George, Ida, Nora, Young, Adam, Nora, David. Correction. George, Ida, Nora, Young, Adam, Robert, David. First of Roger, Adam, Nora, David, Adam, Lincoln, Lincoln. Middle initial A is an Adam. Date of birth is 07271979.
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0: 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I'm going to be en route to 74 Summit Trail, City of Mechanicville, ATL for this lost property.
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2: 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Eviction's complete. 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

0: Warrensburg emergency. Working for Control 4, Warrensburg emergency, response 757 High Street, Thurman, Cross Streets, Mountain Road, and Dartmouth Road.
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0: Nolly, clear left. 4 Warrensburg emergency, response 757 High Street in Thurman, Cross Streets, Mountain Road, and Dartmouth Road. 78-year-old female, she's conscious, alert, breathing normally. 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Partial clear, 1335.

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0: prone for about sure. 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
1: okay, gotcha.
0: Well, then it's clear. I threw a cat update in. The caller was advised.
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3: 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Ultimate number 8, Cavanaugh Avenue, cross of Burlington Ave and Saratoga Ave for a two-car property damage. A spectrum vehicle and a light blue Subaru.

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0: 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It was sent to
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0: Yeah, service.
1: Yeah, LEC for processing.
2: Receive, sir. Do you want the County Road 31 welfare check, or do you want us to reassign that?
1: If you can reassign
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1: I'm going to be tied up for a bit.
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0: Waterford, Priority 3, standby at the scene of a structured fire, mutual aid call for Albany County, 122 Remsen Street, 1355.
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0: have one EMS dispatch. I'm at 6451. We're not available for calls. We received 1356.
1: EMS 7153.
0: 7153.
1: We arrived about 12 minutes ago. We have the patient now en route to Saratoga Hospital.
0: 1356.
2: En route to the hospital. 711 en route to the hospital, 1356.
3: Clear back in service.
0: 56.
1: You show me off last.
0: 1356, 276, number 2 Henry Street. The caller advising two adults and two kids fighting in the roadway. There's also a brown Chevy sedan in the area as well.
3: Appreciate it.
0: 1357.
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2: 4-0 with that final eviction. 13-59.
3: 4-1-4-5, Sheriff.
1: Sheriff's dispatch.
3: I'll be off north on Millen Station.
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0: G 15 bad up detail.
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1: Units 4 Greenfield, 3141 Route 9N, crosses South Greenfield Road and Fraser Road. A husband, wife, verbal domestic, no intoxication, no weapons, the female disconnected the line on them.
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0: to your vehicle and handle a rubbish crash at Broadway and Lake. Currently northbound lane in front of Max London's. No injuries.
1: 10-4.
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0: 751 at the hospital 1404.
1: EMS 1352, we're clearing Saratoga. 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

0: There's a fish.
1: Cheers, dispatch 4127.
0: Do you know which part of this is in Smith Trail that phone is located on? It's a welfare check.
2: We're just getting briefed with that. I'm not sure why the state police had her call it here since they're bringing the phone to the Malta station. I'm going to reach out to them and try to figure out if they have the phone and they have the caller. Not sure why we have the call.
0: Copy. I'll start checking the areas in Malta for that truck.
3: Can you contact communications?
2: Great.
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0: 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It's going to be an accidental. I'm back in service.
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0: I have two datas out of New York when you're ready and one by New York client ID when you're ready.
1: Bravo 7.
0: First data is going to be New York King Lincoln King, 1695. You can run the RO for that vehicle. 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And if you run the client ID as the driver, 851-754-600, white male.
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0: Reporting a prior physical domestic with her boyfriend, Jeremy Nadeau, on 49 Chenille Lane off of Stanton Road. There is no weapons, no intoxications. The caller is currently located at Dakota Farm, 99 County Route 62 in Cambridge. Jeremy still potentially
2: 2G11
0: at 49 Chenille Lane. The male was attempting to throw flower pots at her.
2: That was 3141, correct?
0: In her pockets.
3: Case removed. 3141 Route 9N. Looks like it's the first house south of Fraser Road.
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0: We're going to be clear of that last call. 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Well, their GOA.
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6: 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Continuous condition.
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0: Zero seven, ten seven.
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0: clear from lockup to county court, one female, beginning mileage 157889.
1: One, four, 311.
2: 311.
1: From Ballston that transported from this PI on Doubleday.

0: 154.
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0: 14:33.
2: He also started an ambulance priority to highly intoxicated.

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0: has provided ground transport. Wisconsin Falls Fire Station number 133 Luzerne Road, license at 72, Luzerne route was 820.
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1: I'll be clear from the Shen Camp.
3: We're at the Sheriff's Patrol's locations for now. A walk in. 315, it's going to be a walk-in at the LEC 399 Broadway. The caller stated that there was a verbal harassment outside of family court towards him. Caller was outside of the jail wearing a pink dress shirt and tan pants. Now he's in the LEC.

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0: 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Flightsnet 72 is en route with a 20-minute ETA. Parks will clear 1441.
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0: Established. 212 arriving, landing zone established at 1441.
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2: 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The subjects were yelling at one another at one point. Fourteen forty two.

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1: White male, bald, blue shirt. Also has a bicycle yelling and hitting himself right in front of the caller's residence, 749 Carlton Road, cross of Van Patten and Tory Pine.
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6: Stayer 22 across the Warner Road and Caddy Route 31, the Hungerford residence, 11-year-old female, conscious, not alert, breathing, multiple seizures, requesting transport to Saratoga. Mm-hmm. 956 responding, 1445.
0: EMS control 2955. We're going to be en route to Rutland. Can you get ALS, our agency, for now, and probably Fairhaven?
6: Five, you're still on scene, or you're transporting at this point?
0: We're going to be transporting this point. I'm going to do 149 to 22 to 22A.
8: Salem EMS has acknowledged a full crew. They'll be responding momentarily.
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3: 31, between Crossroad and County Road 30, Town of Hebron.
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0: Charles Henry Adam Sam Edward Middle Initial 40. S Sam Last Name McKittrick Mary Charles King Ida Tom Robert Ida Charles King Date of Birth 8/18/2001.
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0: 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Five 254 responding, ALS with Granville, 1449, 2955, acknowledge.
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1: 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Unable to leave a message. 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
2: Yeah, we're at the bottom of the driveway, two interior with the driver. 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
3: 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Fire's on the scene. They're looking to gain access for residents looking for a patrol to verify the force entry.
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0: 276.
6: A hit and run, 139 Saratoga Avenue. The Tim's Flicker, the caller's in a Honda Fit. The offending vehicle, Charles Zebra Mary 7523. Unknown direction of travel.
0: Received.
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1: 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All units clear from last, no issues.
2: 1520.
0: 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A caller standing by at the Stewart, 3259 Route 28, in a black Kia Forte. Request to meet there and then head to the Bird Pond address.
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2: You're en route at 1523, showing a general fire alarm activation and a second alarm activation for
0: 546.
2: 19 Washington Street, residence, first floor.
0: A suspicious activity complaint. It was last seen north on Canada Street, Canada and Amherst, headed out of the village. New York, Lincoln, George, John, 6225. 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
3: Turn around, copy the info, priority one.
0: Stopping frequently in traffic, trying to pick up subjects on the side of the road. The first one was a younger female, the second a younger male. Is no longer behind that vehicle. Was last seen north, passing Amherst on Canada.
4: We're finding Walton in the parking garage. 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
0: 546-1524.
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0: 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I'll be investigating.
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8: 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We are north on 9, heading into Warrensburg.
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2: 1533.
1: 46 at the southern end. 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
6: 7210, Maple Ave.
1: Original call was for a drug related complaint.
2: Sure, back.
1: Underage drinking area there.
5: Yeah. Off lockup. Ending mileage 157894.
2: 1534.
3: Go ahead.
0: I think I'm medical for a male. I know he's been falling in front of the Adelphi with a possible head injury. Reported to be unconscious.
3: Affirmative, we're off with him now.
1: 1534.
0: Steve, do you need me to start the medic?
1: 328 from the LEC.
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7: I'll be responding to Wheeler's the closest unit.
1: 1535.
0: 546.
1: Frank,
0: just repeat. In front of 264 Broadway. 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
3: 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E560 is off with a male, fall with a head injury. What's the Ferrari 2? 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
5: 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A 58-year-old female, increased weakness, unable to.

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0: 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Fire control clear at 1538.
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6: Off of Beach Road and Rockawanja Road. A request for a welfare check from Albany City PD. A Adam Higgins, 831-1989. Made statements of 1269 to his wife in the city of Albany, then left. His wife states during a similar incident in October, he was found at that address. May also be operating a 2020 GMC Sierra color white bearing the arc
7: clear from the hospital
6: for back to Robert Ocean, Mary Adam, okay. Nora Ocean.
8: 13 and 5-4-6. 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
6: Registration, Mary Edgar, Edward Henry, 546, you had heavy static. I copied a disabled vehicle, did not copy the rest.
8: Water Street, Richard Ave, with New York Red. Edward Henry, 1326.
9: 1713 County, I'm out with 210.
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9: 21, still respond.
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0: What's the last four of the number that called?
2: 1541.
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8: I'll be out.
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6: What is on 2DU52? DU52 just confirming on scene. I 1543.
9: Control. 2G21 County, I'm in the area.
4: EMS control's on 713.
1: 1543.
4: We'll be responding. 713 responding, 1543.

0: 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He's clear as our traffic stop for us.
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4: kind
2: of vehicle
5: do you call her? We're on scene. 1544.
2: Kia 4K. Receipt, how are y'all with the number?
5: 1544.
2: EMS. En route to Saratoga. En route to Saratoga,
4: 1544.
2: 2955. Arriving Rutland. 2955, arriving Rutland, 1545.
4: Four and 5-2, Sheriff's Dispatch. 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
5: Stanford.
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5: That vehicle's been removed from traffic. 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

0: 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NCIC is negative. He is showing on probation for burglary, sir.
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2: 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The car has been turned over to EMS.
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5: Fire reactivation of the vehicle fire 21 over 5 northbound. 15.
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13: 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Falls, Hudson Falls PD on the scene, confirming not a party one echo. They're interviewing
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7: Performance 64, Sheriff's Dispatch. I'll be clear last. EMS has a female. I'll be around to 1560 Route 9N in Greenfield, case 12.
13: 672.
18: 2018 Ram, color white. Male subject on the back of the truck wearing a green vest taking video. Southbound on Route 9, they're approaching Malta Avenue.
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6: 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Warren County Fire and Ambulance Control Lake George, New York, time 1600 hours. 4141, Sheriff's Dispatch.
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0: Town Line Road, Nargile, cross streets Hines and County Route 42. Took a call from a Miranda Fisher stating a 72-year-old female dementia subject at Patricia A. Hermans is missing from the address. Last seen wearing red and black checkered pants and a red shirt. She is on Project Lifesaver, but will not wear it. She left off of 88 Town Line Road heading towards Hines Road. The caller is currently on foot looking for the subject.
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10: 5653, the PD's gonna make a stop right over time the car here. 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
1: Street. 73 on the right, sinus throat and breathing, clenched chest pain.
5: Front 64, clear suspension.
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0: Brook Adult Home, 73 North Street, across of River Valley Drive. Female patient fallen. Third call, the Holbrook Adult Home, 73 North Street, cross of River Valley Drive. 94-year-old female fallen. 1620.
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2: Control, Queens Air Emergency Respond, 653 Bay Road, the Anaranek Manor. 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

0: 97 northbound, exit 24 and 25. Or a passing motorist reporting what appears to be a tire, possibly a piece of a vehicle, lodged in the guardrail. Car is concerned that a vehicle may have gone over the embankment.
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2: PD52 headquarters.
0: Where's that 2G52?
2: That was there earlier today. I believe it was from that truck rollover that happened a couple days ago.
0: Very soon.
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4: Units of 1952.
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1: That debris, is that going to be round mile marker 71?
0: I think caller didn't have any mile marker, just stated it was between exit 2-4 and 2-5.
1: Yeah, 5-2 is right. That's going to be southbound on the left side. Was there all day today. 6-4 can disregard.
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23 MS approaching mutual aid, full crew still needed, 209 County Route 7 Dresden, cross the Babcock Road and Kurt Drive, Warren Resident, 76-year-old male fallen requesting a lift assist, 2 BLS response 1625.

0: 5541 for the roadway in 1449 State Route 9. I'm on room number. A pickup order issued for Catherine Hughes, date of birth 6-6 of 2002. Made statement to her therapist of intents of 1269 on June 5th. However, no means was provided. Address listed was the roadway in as well as the northway in. I did attempt social services
1: fire
0: for a more updated
1: five,
0: address.
1: Six, five, three.
0: Have not heard a response yet.
2: Fire dispatch.
1: We're off at the ED.
3: 05.
2: Arrive 1626.
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2: Parked in the road. She could not get around him. She honked the horn. This
3: individual
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3: 33.
4: Section 29.
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2: 164, moment 8.
3: That is on 5, Ron. I'll be on scene. You can have 525 disregard. She doesn't have any copy of the order. Where is
4: she? Anyone in real female lift officially on the front porch?
5: Please, County, I'm not coming up with anything. Did they say they're going to pull off somewhere?
6: Where is she?
2: 525, quick, right back.
0: 5-3, according to the plot, it looks like they're on 146 by the ramp.
2: I'm on the scene of a PI
0: eastbound by the Chick-fil-A.
2: On Route 9, Lake George. One female in her 40s, with a general pain.
5: Copy, I'm right here. I don't really see anything, but I'll swing back around.
0: I'll try to recontact
4: her. Female wearing a black t-shirt, khaki pants with black sneakers. She's been in the store hunched over and does not appear to be alert.
2: Where is it?
4: Green suit. It's going to be a Friday 2. Bayless response 209, Kenner 7, across the Babcock Road and Kirk Drive. 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
0: 1632.
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7: A PI motor vehicle accident, the Super 8, 2159 State Route 9, crashed to Fort George Road and State Route 90. 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
1: Prism 546.
2: 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I'll put you on Aspen Lane at 1630.
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5: Good. 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
1: Here.
2: Sorry,
1: 1641. We're gonna be clear with you on this shit on roadway.
2: West 713.
6: Control 713.
7: The landing is at Queensbury, 27 Woodvale Road. Seasonal 90s, possible weather reaction to new meds. 1642 text.
6: 1642. The rest of your transmission was broken.
2: BLS response.
8: 585
9: for EMS. Transmission, we're leaving headquarters unreadable. Where do you want it to stage?
10: Millions are on recall, and I checked the prior history. There's no quotes listed.
6: 515. Be out of Walmart. 515, 1642.

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0: EMS control 72.
2: EMS 1253.
1: 1253 will be in route.
2: In route.
0: Washington County is going to attempt 40 in Fort Edward. So I'm sure there's numerous calls in the county.
3: Dispatch.
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6: We have an ETA on fire.
5: That is 1645.
0: EMS controls on 72.
2: 5854.
5: If either Washington County agency is unavailable, can you just go ahead and put Morrell at the college?
6: 4 and 5 2.
0: Receive. I know they do have 5854 available. West had just requested they not stand by, but I can do it through your agency.
5: Yeah, we'll go ahead and do that. Thank you.
2: 5854, sir.
0: 1645.
2: Warren County advising you can cancel your response with them.
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6: 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We'll be back in service.
2: All right, so you're back in 1645.
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4: Lincoln Zebra Tom 2843 is requesting memory lane towing if possible.
0: County 54. 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
3: EMS control ambulance 722.
4: Good.
3: Have acknowledgement from Saratoga for Moreau, as well as Fort Edward at the town line. Do you require both agencies?
5: The neighbor had a key to the residence.
4: Yeah, go ahead and do both till at least one of the last eight creeks clears.
3: Receive 5854 from Moreau is en route to the college for standby. 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
4: Copy. Other than the control, we're about 04 out.
3: 1649.
6: He's alive and well. Caller was updated. I'll be clear.
3: 1649. EMS is 04 out.
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9: 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Something he witnessed at 19 Elm Street about an hour ago.
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2: 544.
4: Lake George Towing is en route for the first vehicle and Memory Lane is en route for the second. Received, thank you. Wearing red and black checkered pants and a red shirt.
3: 1650.
4: She's about 5 feet tall, slender build. She's 72 years old and has dementia. They're unsure which location she took off this time. The last time she took off towards Hind Road. The caller's worried that she is on Ativan. She's unsure what might happen. She refuses to wear Project Lifesaver. No cell phone.
2: Copy. I'll start checking the area.
1: 4215. If you can do an area check around West Ave and Church Street for a suspicious vehicle. Our caller, Gary St. Dennis, who works at the train station, stated that a female in a red Ford was yelling racial slurs at them earlier. She since returned and drove through the town a few times and was driving towards the hospital on Church Street.
4: Can you just repeat the location?
2: 2312 Coach Road, Lot 113. It's going to be the trailer park.
4: 2313
1: code EMS 1951.
5: 1651. We're going to handle the call on Gansworth Road.
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6: 723 arriving at 1656.
1: EMS 5874.
3: 5874.
6: We're going to be unavailable. 5854 is going to be unavailable for the standby. We're deferring to
7: 5851, handle the standby.
6: Roger, thank you.
7: Concord.
1: 1657.
4: Central 2751.
6: I would notify more
4: okay.
6: EMS control as well.
3: 1657. You're going to the standby at 1657.
6: EMS control.
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0: on like 12.53. They were requesting a cancel. I'll put you out there at 16.58.
1: Pretty.
2: I'm at Lincoln Church.
3: Church dispatch.
0: Clear left.
3: 16.58. On 7-5 Church dispatch. I'm going to have a pass now shortly. 16.50. 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
3: 41755. I'll be 9 in Kramer. 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
0: 3275.
1: 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We're arriving.
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0: For a VIN verification, speak with Jeff. It'll be for a Nissan minivan, color maroon.
4: Zero 882, there's nothing showing at this time. Does the caller want an interview?
0: That's negative. He left the location.
4: 10-4, I'll be 10-8 for now.
0: 10-4.
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2: Fire EMS. 1619 Mahaffey Road, cross of County Route 43 and County Route 44. A personal injury motor vehicle accident. A Chevy Colorado versus a deer, one female with burns to the arm.
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4: Receive 327. 1619 Mahaffey Road, cross streets, County Route 43, County Route 44. A Chevy Colorado versus a deer. One female possibly has burns to the arm, registered to an Amy Gonzalez.
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7: 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The neighbor coming onto her property and damaging trees and plants.
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7: With a Robert Hudson. He'd like to report from earlier today, farm vehicle speeding on the road. It's a 30 mile an hour zone.
9: Copy.
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8: Go
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11: 10. 14.

0: 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They will be located in a black Ford Fusion.
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4: Direction of travel for the individual on Cedar Street.
3: That is unknown. Lakin stated she went downstairs to work on the lawnmower and came up and Jaslyn had taken off. The only thing she had was a description of a white bralette and blue pants.
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2: 5-2, I'm 1468 by Eagle Crest. I'll take it.
3: 4153.
1: 152, possibly six car. 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We have two patients for evaluation starting fire DMS.
2: 4152.
5: 4156 County, you can add me to that.
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2: 1880, other operator by client. One 169-134-332, White Mill.
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1: We are clear of Samaritan Hospital. We will be en route to the traffic accident. If you could please update fire, though, we have about a 32-minute response time.
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3: West Glen Falls Fire First.
8: Received. I'm going to need two ambulances. I got two patients right now for eval, maybe a third.
7: Name and number for a fraud complaint.
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1: Control Gooding, West Glens Falls, Mercy, West Glens Falls, Fire, First Responders. Respond 110 at around X Street, cross of Ashland Drive, Danville Lane. A 59-year-old female, sick of
0: luck. Show 609 responding.
1: Breathing, currently altered mental status, also a cardiac history, priority 1 ALS. 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
2: 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At this time, Park is on scene, advise of possible sensation.
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4: I have your rate coming from Samaritan 955, but this time probably 2838. False 20 responding to their extension 1253.
5: 711
4: responding at 1736. Fires off and on 12 on attack 4. Reporting confirmation, sir.
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6: Alright, I copy. I read in the notes that he requested two additional ambulances. Can you start this unit?
7: FND Auto has an ETA of approximately 30 minutes.
8: EMS 1254.
2: Copy, thank you.
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4: 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False flight has a second crew responding.
2: 1737.
6: 72, I copy. You can stand down, Michigan. Thank you.
9: King David Union, 1876. Second one's going to be also New York. Charles Edward Young, 1093. Stand by for the other two.
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3: What's your manpower?
4: Yeah, Officer West, an officer, and got two interior firefighters.
5: Where's 1541?
3: I want you to come right to me.
5: 740. Cross the front line avenue, 71-year-old female laceration. Cross the front line avenue, 71-year-old female laceration, 174.
6: ETA 37-2, Rexford Command, 5-4.
3: Go ahead.
7: 0-4-1.
6: Chief, we're just passing Guarantee Park. We'll take orders.
7: I'll be out on the line somewhere.
3: When you come in, just go ahead and park behind the sheriff's vehicle in the middle of Meridian and help my crews assess and stabilize cars, please.
6: 37-2 copies behind the sheriff, help with assessing of cars.
2: Be advised, you got a, looks like a property damage accident only in front of on 146 in front of the Gold's Gym.
3: Grand down for 516.
4: Requesting orders.
0: 4154.
7: Out on Willow.
0: 2040's arriving.
4: 1742. Tom 712. Church response. 1742.
0: 2752 EMS control.
8: I'll be at 0-0-0-0.
5: Missile 2752.
4: Yeah.
0: Responding.
5: 752, Party 1 ALS response, 45, Fairview.
9: You see, it's been possible.
5: Team
9: from the shower, we're just verifying.
5: An accidental laceration to the wrist. She believes she caught an artery itself. Done, tourniquet has been applied.
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7: number 10 Willow,
2: additional toes
7: as well. Accidentally activated the SOS.
2: Yeah, for them all flatbeds.
0: Appreciate it.
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2: Receive that.

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0: 215
5: Tech 4. Did I copy? You only have one patient requesting transport. I have three ambulances coming here.
3: I'll be off at Wasabi.
6: Can you file check on Michael Stevens' subject? Should be in the system.
0: The mother would like him looked at.
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4: Command.
5: 53. 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
7: Forever 330.
5: Can you run an ad, New York? Charles Victor Henry, 6804. I'm going to be clear.
7: Hang on the EMS command.
5: 1747. 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
5: 1748. Broad in the city.
10: Paying sense, and that mail was believed to be heading southbound back towards that address. Last ping was in the area, exit 23.
5: 439. 75-2007.
6: I have that mail party in custody.
11: Transport mail in custody at 1749.
6: EMS 3856.
2: 3856.
6: 3856, driving Saratoga.
5: Are you in the area, Fort Edward?
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5: The negative, I'm in green.
2: EMS 3853.
6: 3853 is clear of Saratoga, back in service.
2: You're back in at 1749.
10: For an active
11: domestic 15 Oak Street, terminate Adam.
6: It's near 977, I'm in the village looking at it.
10: Believe to be heading back to address in Lake George, or continuing south towards Albany. Copy.
6: Bolton Mountain Road, County Road 24, and route to this was the first night ever.
11: It's 45 and 7713A, Adam Oak Street. Male, female, verbal dispute.
6: Seven. 4 and 4 5.
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14: Boy, Edward, Nora, Nora, Edward, Tom, Tom. 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Little initial, Z, Zebra. 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

0: 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A vehicle fire in the area of Luzerne Road and Tut Hill Road. Fire Control clear at 1756. Engine 312 responding 1756. Fire control the car 210.
1: 210. What if I'm behind the supervisor's vehicle and I'll see if we need him?
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4: 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You're arriving, 1757.
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3: 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Car unit 210 on scene, confirming a working vehicle fire at 1758.
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3: 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Mutually for West Plains Falls, fire, a vehicle fire, Luzerne at Tot Hill. Fire control clear at 1759.
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3: Plotting in the area of the bonfire with a 333-meter unknown if he's on the interstate or on route 9. He's southbound.
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1: 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Will be in rank HQ with documentation.
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2: I just spoke to Albany City. 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
3: 37-3 right. 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
3: Greg, thank you, man. 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Very easy. 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
2: 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Adam Queen Boy 6297.
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2: 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We'll be in route 8 Saratoga. 18-10.
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4: 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We'll be out of Saratoga.

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2: 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Looking to be out 61, Saratoga gas.
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6: 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You can send me 698.
8: Five middle line, Galax.
0: Two four 97 3 11.
7: The caller saw a male and female walking on the trail. The female appeared to be crying and have a black eye. The vehicle that's parked in the parking area, Lincoln John Williams 7796. The caller is in the area.
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4: 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Fire control clear at 1817.
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0: 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Fire Control 4, Warrensburg emergency. Respond 40 Smith Street, cross streets of South Avenue and Mill Avenue. 89-year-old male, conscious, alert, and short of breath. 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Control repeating for Warrensburg emergency. Respond 40 Smith Street, cross streets of South Avenue and Mill Avenue. 89-year-old male, conscious, alert, is short of breath. Party 1 ALS respond. 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
0: It's a unit command line for a complaint.
3: 53, big boom. Car 285, right?
4: 285 on scene, 1819.
5: Going through the erratic operation as well as almost striking pedestrians on Cottage Hill. The caller is requesting interview at number 9 Cottage Hill.
3: 039.

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Seven 752 responding at 1820.

0: 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Fire Control 4, Glen Falls for an emergency or second call. Respond yeah. outside the New Way Lunch, 21 yeah. South Street. A 65-year-old female,
1: Contralor Britton
0: Romley. She's fallen with a leg injury. A1BLS response.
2: 1821.
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1: 551. 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
8: In quarters.
1: In quarters, 1846.
5: Yeah, you got a key on your way up here.
4: Prison by 3.
0: Yeah, Shane Campus.
4: Out at 9, caught
0: 36-0-36-9, caught.
4: 538-1826.
0: Dogger, Scotty.
1: 1826.

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1: Fire dispatch.
0: 552's in quarters.
2: I'm going to be in front of 565. You're
1: in quarters, 1827.
2: With New York, correction, New Mexico, Paul John Lincoln, 022.
0: Good.
3: 022, 1827. Readings up here. We've got this fan in the window. We'll see if it pulls it out, and then we'll check the first floor.
0: Got it.

0: 483, Sheriff, this is.
1: Sheriff, dispatch. Hello.
2: I-60 has arrived. Sussman I.
3: You've arrived, Sussman I, 1828.
4: Come into contact with him. You can have him turn himself in.
5: Copy direct. I'll be in service.
4: 1829. Forever 112.
5: Gained entry, I'll be clear. Gonna be en route to Cambridge for a board meeting. Available.

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3: Got the tow on scene. Can you just ask the fire department?
0: 4156, here's dispatch.
4: Sure, dispatch.
0: I'll be clear, there's no issues here. You can resend me the Pierce Road hang-up, disregard A3. I think I'm closer.
4: Repeat. 4183, copy.
5: I copy. You can send me if there's anything else on it.
4: 1830.
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1: The tow company is looking for an ETA until they can remove.
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2: 903 is en route to about 12,000.
1: 1831.
2: 1831. Patrol, towpath road.
5: 0 fire town.
0: 19-0.
3: 318 Main Street.
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1: 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You can close that out. There's no issues there.
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0: 911 open line, sounds like two males and a female in a now physical altercation. They're screaming threats at each other, I can't get anyone to the phone. 7152.
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0: Quarter

0: 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Nimitz Control, 904.
1: 904, you're arriving hospital.
0: Rather than hospital, 1836.

0: subject.
1: Sir, you don't find Tonawee's very highway.
0: 405 Cary Road.
1: One ton with some sand on it to put down on the road to absorb some of this oil that has leaked out of this vehicle.
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11: Jones, we need to be clear of the comms back in.
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1: 24-25-4127. 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
0: 251
1: Hudson Avenue.
5: I'll be in route from 6 to 7.
0: 303 arriving. 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
2: 1854. Sheriff, dispatch 4152. 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The individual took the object and ran. The Pokemon card valued at $3,000, described as a black male, short blue Walmart vest, black hoodie, black pants, ran northbound to the parking lot on the Plank Road from the Hampton Inn.
1: 4193.
2: 4193.
1: 4193. My apologies. I will be back in service.
2: 2651.
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3: 33.
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2: 1856. Black hoodie, black pants, was last seen running northbound to the parking lot on the Plank Road.
3: 3680 Bullfrog Hollow Road in Wells for a 64-year-old female requesting a lift assist.
2: 1856.
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1: Appreciate it, thank you.
5: 2655, priority 3, Rutland to Burlington.
6: Negative. I believe he's left on an e-bike.
3: At the basketball court, he stated it looked like a Glock with a silencer.

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3: The Panera Bread. I'm speaking with Miss Carol Kane. She's reporting her vehicle missing from the parking lot. She's going to be an 82-year-old female. New York Lincoln, Paul Tom, 6613, a black Subaru Crosstrek.
4: 249. You're going to show me on the
3: 1900 hours.
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6: West Chief, Luzerne Chief.
4: Seven arriving, Glen Falls.
3: AMS
1: 1354. Hospital 1901. Very clear, Saratoga. You want to inquire from Malta's rig on Garrett Road if they need any assistance?
6: We're going to be all set. Have a good night.
7: The gas stove burner was left in the on position. The situation has been rectified. We'll be clear in service.
6: Thank you, sir. I appreciate it very much.
8: At 1901.

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0: We're gonna be en route.
3: 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Thank you, Dilcho.
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4: One 45 Valley Road, Wilton.
0: Two males arguing with one another. One of the plates provided was King Adam Victor 6893. King Adam Victor 6893.
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5: Fire Control Car 210.
1: 4-1. Noise on the scene. 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
7: 5'5", light-skinned black male with dark black hair in braids.
0: Which then switch over to Sheriff on the speak with 4184.
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0: The white male is in the Jeep wearing all black, approximately 5'5". 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
1: Five to five, 0905.
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0: Sure.
5: 712 responding 1905.
7: I'll be clear here. You can send me the Orchard Terrace complaint and I'll handle.
0: 1905.

0: with the caller. We're going to be checking the area for the individual.
1: Jeep around the park. Last seen near Field 7. Caller does not believe he's supposed to be there.
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4: I have a first and last name for a OP inquiry when you're ready.
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4: 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Robert Ocean Boy Adam King. 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
2: Warrensburg 751 EMS Control.
0: EMS Control's on 751.
2: We're responding.
0: 751 responding at 1909.
3: 345.
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0: 746 responding.
2: 4164 County Emirates.
1: You can disregard this. My apologies. The tone was accidental. It's supposed to be Warrensburg on the second set.
0: EMS Control, 746.
1: EMS Control.
0: Can you repeat the last traffic, please?
1: Your tones were accidental. The call is not yours. I have 751 responding.
0: 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Show us back in service.
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0: 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I'll be clear.
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2: Center. 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
5: Both units are clear from the scene. Leave me attached so I can complete the narrative.
2: There's 1914.
6: Vile in Railroad in the city of Mechanico, New York. Near me, George Adam, 9546.
0: 4342
6: Phil. I'll be out with 84.
0: 1915. Sheriff, dispatch.
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0: 1915.
2: Port Howard 315 status.
0: Frillum.
8: 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I'll be clear.
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9: 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Dispatch clear, 1915.

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2: 551, you're responding. 1916, 1 Delta Medical Assist, 31 Fifth Avenue for a 65-year-old male, difficulty breathing, not alert.
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0: 4 or 5 and I are going to be checking the surrounding area for the male in the Jeep. He seems to be the one causing the issue here.
1: 1918.

0: 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It'll be a vehicle versus pedestrian. Minor injuries at this time. Motor vehicle crash, 8 Circular Street. The Stewart's repeating fire dispatch to Saratoga Fire. E-552-5654, motor vehicle crash, 8 Circular Street, the Stewart's dispatch clear, 1919.
1: Squad 3, dispatch 551.
0: Fire dispatch.
1: Arriving.
0: Arriving, 1919.
2: I got the individual in the white charger over here at the target. I'm going to interview him.
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2: Second call ALS request. 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
1: 8 Circular Street. Stewart's 87-year-old male car versus pedestrian with a knee injury.
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2: Cameron Gmail, second call ALS request. 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The dining room.
3: I'll be on scene of that car pedestrian.
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0: Copy info, responding, heat circular.
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0: Hoosick
2: Regional,
0: the
2: Danforth.
4: Driving Albany Med. 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
4: 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We got 5654 coming with us.
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0: 439 Bachelor.
1: Possibly out of New York. Class of Henry, Adam, Lincoln, Ida, Adam, Michael, Adam, Nora, Sam. First, Adam, Robert, Ida, Sam, Tom. No middle initials. Date of birth 5/15/1940.
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4: transporting Saratoga.
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1: 131. And on the last, it's going to be Henry, Adam, Lincoln, Ida, Adam, Michael, Adam, Nora, Ida, Sam.
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0: Sheriff Dispatch.
1: The male in Jeep appears to be GOA. There's no crime committed here. You show me clear.
0: 1932.
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6: 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He's threatening to kill her. She's currently locked in the bathroom. 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
2: 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Mary Charles Robert, 9305.

0: Sí, eso.
1: ¿Qué dices?
0: Yo te digo, Sara.
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0: At Fort Stevie, New York, commercial, plate 96860, Nora Frank.
1: Good for.
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3: Can you show us out at Glens Falls, please?
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0: 6 Water Street, hey, across from Church and River, 836-year-old female, single 18 episode. 193.
1: Vehicle comes back to a 2019 Ford van, white, valid, but the inspection expired 5/31/26. Registered owner is Carson Correa out of Queensbury.
2: The town of Malta, 22 Sierra Trace. The caller advising his mother and brother were in a verbal dispute. The caller advising the male threw something and broke the stovetop. Unknown weapon. Fire dispatch.
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7: 4136, I'm arriving and now.
2: 1940. 382, can you assign a case, please? Affirmative. Case is 1491. 10-4, that male's been being transported to Saratoga Hospital by EMS.
0: Got one coming back, Charlie Bobby, just
2: 10-4. Arriving, 1940.
5: 1940.
4: Four 382, keep clear on. Vehicle stop, Lake Street at Park Ave, New York. Paul Edward, Frank, Edward, Robert.

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One by name and date of birth, female, last name Bailey, boy Adam Ida, Lincoln Edward, young, first name John, David, Adam, William, Nora, middle initial R. Robert, date of birth 12/12/1965.

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1: Last name, Keith King, Edward, Edward, Frank, Edward. 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Middle initial, J, John, August 1,
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0: 1952.
1: Zero.
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0: 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She's advising that she can see subjects on the small island in the middle of the Mohawk. 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